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10: You know, it's funny, when I think back to what the typical American dinner looked like when you and I were kids, there's usually some kind of meat featured at the center of the plate. Vegetables are there, but often thought of as a side dish. More and more, though, we are coming to realize that a plant-based diet, with little or no meat even, is going to be a healthier way to eat for just about everyone. New study out of the University of Hawaii Cancer Center found that eating a high-quality plant-rich diet that includes whole grains, vegetables, and fruits may prevent cognitive impairment even when people start that diet in their late 50s and 60s. Yeah, it's important to make sure you're getting enough protein, fats, complex carbohydrates. Just because you cut out or even cut back on meat, though, is not a license to eat whatever you want. Focus on eating whole, real foods. I'm Dr. Sanjay Gupta, helping you live a better life.
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I was supposed to go to Detroit this weekend, you know, just drive east 4.5 hours through cornfields and fireworks stands. What else do they sell in mid-Michigan? Eventually, you land in Motor City. Midwest, 4th of July, holiday weekend with a heat dome. Stay hydrated. Lindsay Marie with 21 Pilots, latest here. It's Drag Path on Q101.

0: The one good thing about 4th of July traffic, you'll have the opportunity to discover things in your neighborhood you never knew existed.
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0: What?
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0: Huh. I never noticed that before.
1: Yeah, me either. A goon. Classic.
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19: I don't know about you, but my social media feeds are flooded with lotions and potions and gadgets, all promising to unlock different components of longevity. But if you log off, take a step back from all the hype, you'll find that the actual keys to a longer, healthier life are hiding in plain sight. There are four of them. Number one, nutrition. The Mediterranean diet really is the gold standard. Number two, exercise. You should be getting 150 minutes of moderate intensity exercise or 75 minutes of vigorous intensity exercise every week, plus strength training and stretching. Number three, sleep. Sleep is when your body and your brain repair themselves. You should be getting 7 to 9 hours a night. And finally, number four, often gets forgotten, socialization. It's not a bonus. It's a necessity for a healthy life, finding a sense of community, purpose, and belonging. I'm Dr. Sanjay Gupta, helping you live a better life.

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1: 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Just play the game one way. You hit a ball in the gap, run. 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

Bay is bound for Seattle. A round of 16 against Belgium. Like, that's happening Monday at 7 p.m., which means our 4th of July holiday weekend is longer now. Thank you, Team USA. 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
0: 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He's not a fan of fireworks.
1: 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What's in there?
0: He's got a bed, a TV, a white noise generator, some treats, and an old shoe.
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0: Oh, good. I'll grab you the other shoe. Happy 4th of July.
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Youngblood's had himself a year, and we're just halfway through it. 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
13: Everyone poops. It's not just the name of a classic potty training book. It's a universal truth. Even though everyone does it, almost no one wants to talk about it. Dr. Tricia Pasricha wants to change that. She's the author of a new book. It's called You've Been Pooping All Wrong. And she says there are three critical P's of pooping. The first is propulsion. Both the voluntary push you exert and the involuntary contractions that happen naturally within your body. Top line, when you feel the need to go, don't hold it. The second P is pliability, which refers to stool softness. The keys to this one are making sure you're drinking enough water and eating enough fiber. And the last P is for pelvic floor. If you can get your knees up above your waist while you're on the toilet, like on a stool or a garbage can or a stack of books even, that can make all the difference. I'm Dr. Sanjay Gupta, helping you live a better life.
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We've got ourselves a date with Amy Lee in Tinley Wednesday night. 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Who will you follow?

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Green Day, good evening. 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Barbecue? Brats? Beer? Emphasis on beer. Cheers to 250. Happy birthday, America. 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
15: A better life with Dr. Sanjay Gupta.
16: When you need your body to perform, but some of your muscles are having trouble, other muscles can sometimes help compensate. This is a great thing short term, but long term it can lead to serious and even chronic aches and pains. So if you've got nagging stiffness or irritation somewhere, don't push through it. Try to figure out why it's happening and how you can correct it. Strength and conditioning specialist Dana Santis says, performing exercises at a deliberate tempo makes it easier to notice when the wrong muscles are taking over, and also gives the intended muscles a chance to engage before that compensation kicks in. Dana suggests that starting with primary movement patterns such as squatting, hinging, pushing, pulling, rotating, and core can help make compensation easiest to identify and to address. I'm Dr. Sanjay Gupta, helping you live a better life.
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is infectious. We're cheering on Team USA. Round 16 against Belgium on Monday. Put on an incredible match last night, down a man. And onwards they go. Round of 16 in Seattle. 7 o'clock kickoff on the pitch come Monday.

0: August 15th, 1977, the massive radio telescope at Ohio State University recorded what some believe to be the first radio transmission from an extraterrestrial source, known as the WOW Signal. Muse dives deeper into this cosmic mystery with the WOW Signal Tour this summer, and we're launching you straight into the source. 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
18: We talk a lot here about ultra-processed foods and the many ways in which they can negatively impact your health. They've been linked to weight gain, obesity, type 2 diabetes, cardiovascular disease, even cancer. And now a new study out of UCSF found that high ultra-processed food intake was associated with something called intramuscular fat, which is exactly what it sounds like. That's fat inside your muscles, which can cause them to become weaker. Now, in this particular study, the researchers noticed more wear and tear and pain in people's knees because of weakened thigh muscles. Cutting back on ultra-processed foods isn't easy. The CDC estimates at least half the calories in our diet come from ultra-processed foods. But if you're looking to eat cleaner, cutting out sugar-sweetened beverages, that may be the best number one thing you can do to try and get started. I'm Dr. Sanjay Gupta, helping you live a better life.

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My body tells me no, but I won't quit. 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The gastric consequences of those actions, not fully realized till Sunday, I'm sure. Well, welcome to your weekend. Happy birthday, America. 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
21: A Better Life with Dr. Sanjay Gupta.
22: As someone who's been married nearly 25 years, I'll tell you, there's a lot of great things about having a spouse. And according to a new study out of the University of Miami Health System, marriage might even be linked to a lower risk of cancer. Why? Well, the researchers said people who are married are less likely to engage in risky behavior. They're more likely to get a nudge to go to regular preventive medicine appointments and screenings. And they have a partner to share the load of family obligations, household chores, and finances. No one is saying you should get married in the pursuit of better health. But if you are single, how can you build a strong support system to maybe get some of these same benefits? Do your own research, find out what's important, and then hold members of your squad accountable and let them hold you accountable as well. That can provide a lot of support. I'm Dr. Sanjay Gupta, helping you live a better life.

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1: 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Just play the game one way. You hit a ball in the gap, run. Boom, coming in hot.
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God bless America. Let freedom ring. It's Q101.

At the end of summer, Pierce the Veil awaits at Riot Fest, hopefully a little cooler mid-September than whatever the hell we've been experiencing these last couple weeks. Just a heat dome hovering over the Midwest. Sweat through it with me, Lindsay Marie, and the Last Dinner Party. It's Q101.

0: If you miss a moment of Brian and Kenzie in the morning, you miss a lot. 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Kenzie, I've never seen her so nervous before, because you should relax. This is all opinion. There's no wrong answers here. It's my thought.
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3: 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Kohl's knows summer comes with a few family debates. Like, what's the best ice cream flavor? Or who gets the good...
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17: A better life with Dr. Sanjay Gupta.
18: When we talk about how much exercise someone should get, current guidelines call for about 150 minutes of moderate intensity exercise or 75 minutes of vigorous intensity exercise every week. New study out of the UK makes a strong case for vigorous exercise if and when you can do it. Now, researchers determined that even little bursts of vigorous exercise can significantly reduce someone's risk of 8 different diseases: dementia, type 2 diabetes, fatty liver disease, chronic respiratory disease, chronic kidney disease, immune-mediated inflammatory diseases, major cardiovascular events, and atrial fibrillation. We're not talking about complicated training programs here. Just work with what you can into your everyday life. If you are breathless and unable to speak in complete sentences, then you've hit the mark. I'm Dr. Sanjay Gupta, helping you live a better life.
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I find it disturbing that in a week's amount of time that both Olivia Rodrigo and Noah Kahan have pleaded with their fans to refrain from defecating at concerts in their pants or on the floor. Oh, I wonder what prompted that conversation on stage. Noah Kahan, I'm bringing this one to Wrigley Field. Q101.

There will be losers and winners this weekend as the AL Central battle continues against the Cleveland Guardians. Like, that's happening. 6:10 first pitch tomorrow, and on the 4th of July, you'll get the same Saturday night baseball on the flat screen.

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13: If I were to ask you what makes for a good night's sleep, you'd probably say a dark, quiet room, not too many things on your mind. But every night when you go to get some Z's, how often do you really think about the temperature in your bedroom? Temperature may be one of the most underappreciated factors in sleep. That's according to the Senior Vice President of Research and Scientific Affairs at the National Sleep Foundation. We often hear about lights and screens and stress, but even modest changes in temperature and airflow can influence both how quickly you fall asleep and how deeply you stay asleep. Most experts will recommend a room temperature of 60 to 67 degrees Fahrenheit. You might also experiment with your sheets and what you actually wear to bed. Play around a bit and see what improves your sleep. You might be delightfully surprised. I'm Dr. Sanjay Gupta, helping you live a better life.
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Navy Pier is doing what they do, bringing back the 4th of July fireworks over the water Saturday night. 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They're doubling up on the fireworks this year to mark 250. 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

New Evanescence, Who Will You Follow on Q101, bringing that one to Tinley on Wednesday night. 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
14: We talk a lot here about ultra-processed foods and the many ways in which they can negatively impact your health. They've been linked to weight gain, obesity, type 2 diabetes, cardiovascular disease, even cancer. And now a new study out of UCSF found that high ultra-processed food intake was associated with something called intramuscular fat, which is exactly what it sounds like. That's fat inside your muscles, which can cause them to become weaker. Now, in this particular study, the researchers noticed more wear and tear and pain in people's knees because of weakened thigh muscles. Cutting back on ultra-processed foods isn't easy. The CDC estimates at least half the calories in our diet come from ultra-processed foods. But if you're looking to eat cleaner, cutting out sugar-sweetened beverages, that may be the best number one thing you can do to try and get started. I'm Dr. Sanjay Gupta, helping you live a better life.
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Is this the new summer anthem we need from Biba Doobie? Perhaps. It's Biba Doobie and the Marias in the mix. All I Did Was Dream of You on Q101.

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17: 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But if you log off, take a step back from all the hype, you'll find that the actual keys to a longer, healthier life are hiding in plain sight. There are four of them. Number one, nutrition. The Mediterranean diet really is the gold standard. Number two, exercise. You should be getting 150 minutes of moderate intensity exercise or 75 minutes of vigorous intensity exercise every week, plus strength training and stretching. Number three, sleep. Sleep is when your body and your brain repair themselves. You should be getting 7 to 9 hours a night. And finally, number four often gets forgotten, socialization. It's not a bonus. It's a necessity for a healthy life, finding a sense of community, purpose, and belonging. I'm Dr. Sanjay Gupta, helping you live a better life.
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11: We talk a lot here about ultra-processed foods and the many ways in which they can negatively impact your health. They've been linked to weight gain, obesity, type 2 diabetes, cardiovascular disease, even cancer. And now a new study out of UCSF found that high ultra-processed food intake was associated with something called intramuscular fat, which is exactly what it sounds like. That's fat inside your muscles, which can cause them to become weaker. Now, in this particular study, the researchers noticed more wear and tear and pain in people's knees because of weakened thigh muscles. Cutting back on ultra-processed foods isn't easy. The CDC estimates at least half the calories in our diet come from ultra-processed foods. But if you're looking to eat cleaner, cutting out sugar-sweetened beverages, that may be the best number one thing you can do to try and get started. I'm Dr. Sanjay Gupta, helping you live a better life.
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0: August 15, 1977, the massive radio telescope at Ohio State University recorded what some believe to be the first radio transmission from an extraterrestrial source, known as the WOW Signal. 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One winner will secure a trip for two to the U.S. tour stop of their choice, including flights, hotel, and tickets to see Muse with special guests, The Temper Trap, along with Block Party and Portugal the Man on select dates. 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
1: 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Ha-ha!
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12: We talk a lot here about ultra-processed foods and the many ways in which they can negatively impact your health. They've been linked to weight gain, obesity, type 2 diabetes, cardiovascular disease, even cancer. And now a new study out of UCSF found that high ultra-processed food intake was associated with something called intramuscular fat, which is exactly what it sounds like. That's fat inside your muscles, which can cause them to become weaker. Now, in this particular study, the researchers noticed more wear and tear and pain in people's knees because of weakened thigh muscles. Cutting back on ultra-processed foods isn't easy. The CDC estimates at least half the calories in our diet come from ultra-processed foods. But if you're looking to eat cleaner, cutting out sugar-sweetened beverages, that may be the best number one thing you can do to try and get started. I'm Dr. Sanjay Gupta, helping you live a better life.
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8: A better life with Dr. Sanjay Gupta.
9: When we talk about how much exercise someone should get, current guidelines call for about 150 minutes of moderate intensity exercise or 75 minutes of vigorous intensity exercise every week. New study out of the UK makes a strong case for vigorous exercise if and when you can do it. Now, researchers determined that even little bursts of vigorous exercise can significantly reduce someone's risk of 8 different diseases: dementia, type 2 diabetes,

0: fatty liver disease, chronic respiratory disease, chronic kidney disease, immune-mediated inflammatory diseases, major cardiovascular events, and atrial fibrillation. We're not talking about complicated training programs here. Just work with what you can into your everyday life. If you are breathless and unable to speak in complete sentences, then you've hit the mark. I'm Dr. Sanjay Gupta, helping you live a better life.
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0: Well, there you go. We had Nancy check in from Oak Forest saying she's done. Weekend started right now. She's out. And they're ready for a great July 4th weekend. Well, Nancy, I'm glad you're not really working today. And glad you're with us, though, as well. Nancy checking in from Oak Forest. Thank you. Have a stellar America 250, July 4th. Well, this happened 5,200 times to Chicago and American workers, and it's awful. I couldn't believe the number was that high. And when I tried to calculate it, what it was, so 5,200, let's see, 5,200 times in 1 year this happened. So that means, let me do the calculator here, 5,200 divided by 365, although these people don't work 7 days a week, that alone is happening 14 times a day. 14 times. Did I do that right? Let's see here. Let me try again.
1: Wait, say that again.
0: 5,200 divided by 365 in a year. Yeah, 14.2.
1: Okay.
0: But I'm going to say these people, I don't want to do them. I don't know if I can do the math on it. They work like 6 days a week and not seven.
2: Okay.
0: What? How many is that then in a year? How many days? You have to take out four Sundays. So 4 times 10 is 40.
2: So there's 52 Sundays. So 365 minus 52.
0: Hold on, let me get there. I got to
2: 365 minus 52.
0: I got that AC thing on my calculator. So 5,200. I'm sorry, let's do the 365. 365 minus 52.
2: Because I can't do that on my head.
0: I can't either. 365 minus...
1: How's it taking you that long to type that?
0: Okay, it's 313.
2: 313.
0: So 5,200 now divided by 313 is... Why is it higher? It says 16 now. Oh, yeah, because there's no Sundays.
2: Oh, yeah. That's how numbers work. Oh, yeah.
0: So 16.6 times a day this is happening now.
2: And I would say anything that happens 16 times a day is a lot for something to happen in a day.
0: And what that is postal workers getting bit by dogs.
1: Oh, I believe that.
0: That's 16 times a day. Now, at first when I saw that number, I thought it was Chicago alone, the 5,200. And I thought, the postal workers in Chicago are getting bit 16 times a day?
2: Braver than the troops.
0: Good Lord. Build a statue already. But that's for the whole country. But Chicago does lead in the top five in the country of dog bites to mailmen. And I know there's mailmen out there, or probably... We can probably easily lump in Amazon delivery people or any kind of delivery person, UPS, mm-hmm. FedEx.
2: DHL.
0: Uber Eats.
2: Oh.
0: Uber, or, you know.
1: Any food delivery. DoorDash, Uber Eats, there's tons of that.
0: Good old-fashioned pizza delivery people like Domino's.
2: Good old-fashioned, yeah, absolutely, with the little thing on
1: What's
2: the car.
1: What's the grocery delivery app? What's that one called?
0: Instacart?
1: Instacart. Mm-hmm.
0: So I'd like to know if you've been bit by a dog delivering something at 312-967-8300. This is atrocious. And I love dogs to death. I love dogs. But I hate bad dog owners. Mm-hmm. Bad owners.
1: Bad dog owners. Bad dog owner.
0: You know, you can't just get a dog and think it's awesome and then not train the dog or not take care of the dog or they bark all night. I hate that.
1: This happened to me now 2 years ago. I was walking and Marino at that point was only like 2 or 3 months old. And a dog got out and I just had headphones and he was on the other side of the street. So I wasn't even like looking for him, right? Because I'm on the total other side of the street. And all of a sudden I get hit from the back. I thought a bike hit me, but I turn around. It was a huge... I don't know what breed it is when they're all white, but they look like a husky, but they're all white. And it was a massive dog. And it bit me in the ass is what that was. It wasn't a bike. Knocked me over. And I started beating it with my Yeti cup because it was trying. It was lunging at me and then my almost newborn baby. I was beating the hell out of it with a Yeti cup.
0: That was good product placement for the Yeti cup.
1: Yeah, it's
0: by
1: true.
0: The way.
1: I'm like, thank God, big tumblers are in. Thank God, because I'm screaming bloody murder. The owner comes out and she's like, "I'm so sorry, our gate broke. Like, it'll never happen. My dog's never going to be allowed outside alone again. Like all this." And then about 24 hours later, the dog was outside alone. I'm like, that's nice of you. And it makes me mad every time I walk past the house. I flip the dog off every time. So mad.
0: Oh, you flip the dog and you have the finger to the dog. What's the dog?
1: I do. And her. I hate her.
0: Well,
1: so.
0: Is it meant for the dog or the owner? The
1: Both.
0: Finger?
1: Because that dog, unprovoked, I'm across the street walking with a baby. I never even looked at it. And it like attacked me. I wasn't near the house or anything.
0: But what does the dog do when you flip him off?
1: F that dog.
0: The dog, like, does he go like, you know, give a scowl like a ruff?
1: Yeah. I'm like, oh, do it again, bitch. I have pepper spray now when I go on a walk. I'm like, come at me, bro. All right. I hate that dog. And that's the only dog I've ever hated.
0: Yeah, well, again, it's a bad owner if you let your dog do that. You should
1: right, and then you make a promise, like, because they have slots in their fence. They have, like, one of those metal ones. And I'm like, hey, kids walk up in this neighborhood and, like, go to pet dogs. I know that's not the best thing for them to do, but, you know, they're walking home from school. They're, you know, six. They do those kind of things. And you have a very mean dog that you didn't train. So, like, you need to be outside with it. She's like, you're so right. And then never is. I'm like, okay.
2: Nick checked in on the text line. He's been a UPS driver for 7 years. He's been bit three times.
0: Three times in 7 years.
2: Getting bit every other year is a lot of times to get bit.
0: Because I remember being bit by a dog once in my life. Mm-hmm. And I remember it like it was yesterday. Like, it was terrifying.
2: Yeah.
0: Because like, I thought I was dead. I thought I was going out. Because the dog was not done once he bit me.
1: Yeah, they don't, like, bite and walk away.
0: No, he like, looked back at me and was starting to go, like, you know, what are you going to do now, son? And I'm, like, screaming.
1: Like, nothing.
0: I'm like, just get away. And I started kicking. I didn't kick him, but I just kicked my feet up in the air because I was on the ground by this point. And
2: well, probably didn't do much.
0: No, he didn't care. Eventually, the owner did come grab him and pulled him away.
2: He's like, who's this kid kicking the air in my backyard?
0: Yeah.
2: What's that? He's having, like, a medical episode.
0: I did hop their fence, to be fair. I was trying to do a
1: cut. Oh, my God. That's so your fault.
2: You really hop their fence?
0: I did. It was a cut through I used to do because they had a big yard and it was a long walk around. Even when I was a kid, I didn't want to do extra
1: it
0: steps.
1: It was easier to climb up a fence twice.
0: Yeah. Yeah, but still, the dog shouldn't have bit me.
1: I don't know if that's true. I would have bit you.
0: You would have bit me?
1: Yeah. In my backyard, I would have bit the hell out of you.
0: Tom says this probably doesn't count, but he's wrong. He's been bitten twice as a pest control tech.
2: Oh, yeah, that absolutely counts. Why would that not count? Why would we be like, Tom, that doesn't count. Screw you.
0: Yeah, Tom.
1: Big bite.
0: He says one small yappy thing and one greyhound.
2: A greyhound? That'll kill you.
0: Yeah,
1: they're so fast.
0: But they seem chill. Their mouths are so small. On a greyhound.
1: A greyhound? No, they're not.
0: Yeah, they're big, but isn't their head really small on a greyhound? I'm trying to
1: think. They're aerodynamic.
0: They're super aerodynamic.
1: Oh, my God. Could you imagine a greyhound running after you? Your life's over. Oh, my God. It's like a cheetah. I white flag all of that. Whoa. Wait. Let's talk this out.
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13: Everyone poops. It's not just the name of a classic potty training book. It's a universal truth. Even though everyone does it, almost no one wants to talk about it. Dr. Tricia Pasricha wants to change that. She's the author of a new book. It's called You've Been Pooping All Wrong. And she says there are three critical P's of pooping. The first is propulsion. Both the voluntary push you exert and the involuntary contractions that happen naturally within your body. Top line, when you feel the need to go, don't hold it. The second P is pliability, which refers to stool softness. The keys to this one are making sure you're drinking enough water and eating enough fiber. And the last P is for pelvic floor. If you can get your knees up above your waist while you're on the toilet, like on a stool or a garbage can or a stack of books even, that can make all the difference. I'm Dr. Sanjay Gupta, helping you live a better life.
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0: We're talking about the story of 5,200 postmen around America have been bitten by dogs in the last year, according to a new study. And Chicago itself is in the top five. So Chicago is at five with 43 mailmen bitten in the last year. Still a lot.
1: That's a lot.
0: I mean, that's a hell of a lot. Too many. Like you said, one is too many. Houston has 44. Denver has 45. Dallas has 50. L.A. has 70. They're number one. And those other ones make sense to me. Like, L.A., first of all, is bigger than Chicago, so fine.
2: Right.
0: They get
2: seven. And a lot of people have dogs in L.A. It's a very dog-friendly place.
0: Dallas and Houston and Texas, I can just see the guys going like, you can't tell me what to do with my dog. My dog can bite the mailman if I want to.
1: In Dallas and Houston, they do that?
0: Both.
1: Wow.
2: In the city? Have you been there?
0: Yeah, there's still, I can see Boomhauers being around there going like, let me tell you what, man, my dog bites you. You get out of my yard and dog can bite him.
1: Okay, well, he was from Arlen, but I guess that's close enough.
0: And then Denver in there. That just makes sense to me, I guess. Cause
1: why does it make sense that Denver would be in there?
0: I know so many people that have moved to Denver or lived there for a living. They tell me how awesome it is, and I go, why? And then they can't tell me any reason why Denver's awesome.
1: And so for that, the dogs are biting their postal service workers?
0: It makes sense to me that they're in the top five. Nobody's been able to properly sell me on Denver. Yeah, but people.
2: What does that mean? What about it?
0: Because people just say it's Denver's great. It's a great town. I go, why? Tell me what's. I could sell you on Chicago. I got about 3 hours of things to tell you about Chicago. If you ask me.
2: So you don't know one good thing in Denver.
0: Not one. Mm. Not one.
1: Nuggets are doing it for you.
0: Nope. But no one even says that to me.
2: Omelets.
0: Wow.
2: What?
0: I do love
2: what?
0: Denver. I do love Denver omelets. Is that where they're?
2: I don't know why that's funny. I don't know if it's valid.
0: Well, I don't know if it's actually, we can get in the wormhole of Denver omelets.
1: Yeah, I don't know if the Denver omelet is from Denver.
2: It has to be. It has to be.
1: Well, it might be named after, like, John Denver.
2: Who?
1: John Denver.
0: the singer.
1: A guy?
0: Yeah, Denver omelet. Denver, you know, John Denver. You know when you try to, there's no Wikipedia page for Denver omelet.
1: There's just a Wikipedia page for the omelet.
0: Yeah.
1: That's so interesting.
0: Yeah.
1: The Denver omelet, also known as a Southwest omelet or a Western omelet, is filled with diced ham, onions, green bell peppers, citations needed, though there are many variations on fillings. Often served in the Southwestern United States, it sometimes has a topping of cheese and a side dish of hash browns or fried potatoes. That's the Wikipedia entry for Denver omelet.
0: And by the way, my favorite diner, Nookie's, they call it a Western omelet.
1: Oh, interesting.
0: They don't call it a Denver omelet, Denver can screw themselves. We got some texts coming in about this dog situation. Hillary texted in and said, guys, we used to have to leave a note on my door for the mailman because if they put their hand through the actual slot in my door, my effing a-hole prick dog would bite their effing fingers. And she said, and I wish you could guess what kind of dog it was. He's dead now, thank God. Oh my God.
2: Good Lord, Hillary.
0: What kind of dog? She's actually sending pictures of the dog that bit her hand. Like, she has pictures saved in her phone. The dog passed away, sadly.
2: Does the dog have, like, a person's head in its mouth?
0: She said, I literally have a scar on my hand from this horrible dog. He's been dead over a decade. I hold the grudge. Doesn't say what kind of dog it was, though.
2: Wow. They did not have a good, this is a very tumultuous child-parent relationship there.
1: Can I go back to the Denver omelet for a second?
0: Sure.
2: Yes, absolutely.
1: This is an article from the Denver Post. It reads, the Denver omelet, the simple dish with a murky history, may be disappearing.
0: So, whoa, was there a complicated legacy of the Denver omelet?
1: This is the complicated legacy of the Denver omelet. What it's basically saying is that Chinese railroad workers created the Denver omelet, and then the white folk in Denver took credit for it.
0: Oh.
2: So what are we going to call it, the Chinese omelet?
1: I don't know if that's the fix.
2: Show respect. Why?
0: Wait a minute. So
2: wait, Tom texted in, so there's a plaque in downtown Denver about the Denver omelet.
1: Okay, well, I have to fly there and get a photo in front of that
2: We need that.
1: Wow.
2: I need to know what's on that plaque. And do they credit, is it a complete appropriation plaque, or do they credit the correct people? I want to know what's on that damn plaque immediately.
0: In capital letters, we made the omelet, not the Chinese slave workers.
2: Us whites made that.
0: Us whites did that.
1: We did that.
0: For the record, probably because of a complicated legacy. I've never seen a Chinese person eating a Western omelet. Maybe because they brings back.
1: And you normally keep tabs on what different people are eating.
2: You're always clocking that.
0: I'm always looking around the diner. I always look around to see that, and maybe they have a complicated history of that. They don't want to hear about the freaking omelet that they had to build trains to and get. They were slaves basically back then.
1: It was a bummer. Okay, so I've got a photo
0: it's
1: of
0: a bummer.
1: Slavery bummer.
0: It is a bummer.
1: So I've got a photo of the plaque with dedicated to the Denver omelet. Okay.
2: Thank God. So what does it say?
1: It's a circular plaque. It says the Denver omelet. Beat 2 to 3 eggs per person in a large mixing bowl. Add chopped ham, bacon, green pepper, and onion to taste. Pour a mixture in a hot frying pan. Fold to form omelet. And then there's another paragraph, and it says, the Denver omelet was developed to mask the state flavor of eggs shipped by wagon freight.
0: So they just used ham and all the peppers and onions to mask the taste of eggs?
1: No, to mask the taste of Colorado.
2: Like the open wagon?
0: Oh, yeah. Must have smelled like horse manure.
1: Yeah, I mean, everything did until like 30 years ago.
0: Yeah. Once air conditioning was invented.
1: Smelled bad until like very recent history.
2: Wow. They're like in this huge... kind of bull-shaped, a walk, you a-hole, as Brian Van, you son of a bitch. Wow.
0: Megan checked in and said, where's the plaque? I'm going to Denver on the 10th. She wants to go see. Megan, when you get to Denver, please text us the picture of the plaque and you next to it.
1: For the love of God, Megan.
0: With a thumbs up. And if you can find a Chinese person, get the picture with
1: her. Baby, don't drag the Chinese person with us.
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0: Brian and Kenzie on Q101, and time for a fact that makes your brain go. And it involves something sweeping America right now. It's certainly a 2026 thing, and it's blue dot fever.
1: Oh, God.
0: I know.
1: Oh, God.
0: So blue dot fever.
1: Everyone
0: say,
1: get your houses the way you like them.
0: Yeah. Yeah. And I'll say it's not good. I don't think it's good. Maybe some people will think it's good, possibly. But what do you think, Kenzie, blue dot fever is?
1: So I'm going to veer from maybe the obvious. Well, I've been seeing the cruise ships and stuff. And I'm gonna say, is this some horrible political nickname?
0: Go off on that a little bit.
2: Go off, Queen.
1: I could just see people being, at least I'm not a blue dot. At least I'm not a red dot. Like, I could just see some mean-ass correlation to political views, meaning blue dot fever.
0: Okay, blue dot fever. I said it's not good. I said it's 2026.
1: They're woke. They got the blue dot fever. I can just see it.
0: I gotta admit, sometimes I forget who's who. Like, who's red and who's blue.
2: You forget that?
0: I do. Like, they'll say red state, blue state. I'm like, wait, who's who?
2: What the hell's going on here?
1: Well, like, put the president on it. Yeah. Who'd they vote for?
0: Yeah.
1: Don't bury the lead.
0: I need better than colors. I need something better. I don't know.
2: These are primary colors.
1: You're not colorblind, are you?
2: Are you colorblind?
0: No, I can see red and blue. I just,
1: are you sure?
2: That wasn't convincing, was it?
1: Describe to me what blue looks like.
0: blue.
1: But you know what's crazy? You know what, like, really trips me up? Is, like, you could really be seeing blue as, let's say, what I see as green, and you would just be calling it blue. So, like water's blue, sky's blue, this, and all of that would actually be coming up as green to you, and, like, we would never know because you're just labeling that as, like, blue. Isn't that weird?
0: It is very weird. Aren't all dogs colorblind?
2: No, hold on. No, it's not. Because we all have agreed upon, we all know that fire trucks are red and water is blue in the sky.
1: Right, but if you see a fire truck as blue and you're just associating that with, that's the color of red.
2: Wait, no, I disagree with this premise entirely. Then we would say it's blue like a fire truck, not red like a fire truck.
1: But he wouldn't know. Like, if you see color, if we're all seeing the color differently, he wouldn't know.
0: But someone would have had to correct him at some point, is what you're saying?
2: Yeah, like, because we have agreed upon definitions.
0: You'd say, no, that's red. And then if it was only two people, you'd say, no, that's blue. And you think both people are crazy.
1: You know is red. Like, you already know a fire truck's red. You don't wait for it to pass by. So it could be blue in his eyes.
0: He's never going to say, there goes a fire truck. It's blue. He's just going to stay in his head.
1: But he wouldn't know. The color blue would have the name red to him if he saw it differently. Do you know what I'm saying?
2: No, I don't.
1: How do you not understand what I'm saying? If he's seeing it differently, if we're all, maybe, like, I could be seeing the color blue differently. And it could be what you guys see as red. But because it has that label, I'm always calling it the right thing.
2: So in your mind, there's just somebody deeply insecure out there who thinks that fire trucks are blue, but they're afraid to say anything?
1: No, they wouldn't know. They would think that's what the color red is.
0: She's saying they were never corrected in their life. As like, hey, no, dumbass, that's red.
1: Okay. And they're that's like, just how they see it. I'm saying that's how they see it because okay. I think colorblind isn't all the colors. Some people just can't see certain colors.
0: Yeah.
1: So you may not realize. We could all just be seeing it a little differently.
0: Yeah. You buy it now?
2: Yeah, no, I'm really buying into that concept.
0: All right, Case, what do you think?
1: I don't get it, man.
0: What do you think? Kenzie, don't waste your time.
1: I know.
0: Waste your breath on this.
1: Ugh.
2: Yeah, I'm wrong. Yeah. I'm wrong on this one.
0: What do you think blue dot fever is, Case?
2: I think it is a new disease.

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13: Not all screen time is created equal, and a new study out of Sweden is helping us understand this even better. So researchers followed more than 20,000 people over nearly two decades and determined that passive screen time, like sitting on the couch and watching television, raised someone's risk of dementia. But if they did something active, like reading, puzzles, or interacting with other people, this same group of people saw their risk of dementia drop. Just like you got to put the work in to keep your body in shape as you age, you basically have to do the same thing with your brain. A couple things I have found to help: working to learn something new every day, whatever it might be, challenging yourself in some way every day, and really importantly, staying socially active. Some days that means meeting friends in person. Other days, maybe an email, a text, or a phone call. Just stay engaged. I'm Dr. Sanjay Gupta, helping you live a better life.
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0: It's Brian and Kenzie on Q101 and the fact that makes your brain go, which also led to a side discussion on what color blindness is or what color blind people see. I'm just saying more people are agreeing with Kenzie's take than Case's take so far on the text line I see.
1: Yep.
0: I get it, Kenzie. The color you see is not the color everyone else associates it with. Like, it's red, but that color you think is red, right?
1: Right.
0: Unless someone corrects you at some point.
1: You're saying the same color name, but you could be seeing a different color.
0: Mm. Yeah.
2: When would that ever happen?
0: It could happen.
1: It could be happening all the time. You wouldn't know is my point.
0: Here's the thing. Society today, people don't talk to each other anymore. They won't say like, hey, moron, that's red. It's not blue. Why do you think it's blue?
2: That's not happening in society?
0: I don't think so. I haven't heard it.
2: Now, okay, so Mr. Gen X, and we'll get to the fact that makes your brain go boom.
0: Yeah.
2: Mr. Gen X, oh, in the 90s, everybody was talking to each other. We all read newspapers on the train. It was kumbaya. Everybody got along. So you guys were talking about what color everything was in the 90s?
0: I corrected at least 17, I can remember, to my memory, of colorblind people. They thought that the blue line was red.
2: See, that's the dumbest thing I've ever heard.
0: They were on the wrong train. I go, you can't go to 95th. You're trying to go to O'Hare. What's your problem, you moron?
1: 219 texted it and said, Kenzie's 100% correct. I was eventually diagnosed with colorblind, but I didn't see the color the same as you saw it. So he was just labeling the colors. Like, if visually your eyes saw red when the color was green, but everyone's calling it green, so you're like, oh, trees are green. You're just thinking the color green is red, though.
0: Also, and I'm
1: because
0: not...
1: Because of the label.
0: And I understand that text came through, and I'm very sympathetic to that person. It just sounded weird to me say I was diagnosed with color blindness.
1: That's a real thing. I'll tell you what, my father-in-law was blind, or colorblind, right? My father-in-law was colorblind, and my mother-in-law, when she was mad at him, wouldn't lay out his work clothes because he would be like, please help me, I can't... And she'd be like, no, because you pissed me off. And she's like, I love watching him walk outside with two things that didn't match.
0: That might be the meanest thing I ever heard. So mean.
1: She's like, you shouldn't have pissed me off last night. Look at you now.
0: He's wearing paisley pants. He has no idea.
2: It'd be less mean to push somebody in a wheelchair down a flight of stairs. That's the meanest thing I've ever heard.
1: He had to go sell cars, and he's like, what about this tie with this shirt? She's like, I don't know. He's like, come on, man.
2: Come on, man.
0: That's like In the Air Tonight, Phil Collins. I'm not saving the person from drowning. That's as bad as that. Worse than that.
2: That's worse. Worse. That's way worse.
0: Worse. All right. So the fact that makes your brain go was about blue dot fever. What is it? Kenzie thinks that's a new political term.
1: Like those, a meme?
0: Those blue dots over there. Don't associate with them. Don't do that. I always, like I said, I'm still confused on who red and blue is half the time.
2: You're a grown man. You should know that.
0: I know, but just I have to think about it. I go, wait, red? Wait, what are they? What are they like? Who are they against? And then Case thinks it's when you stand up too fast. That's now called blue dot fever. When you see spots and almost faint, that's the blue dot fever.
1: That's the worst feeling.
0: Mm. Both of those are wrong, okay? And there's a lot of good guesses on the text line. Actually, it's more about the color blindness on the text line at this point. But blue dot fever has nothing to do with health at all or politics. What it is when you look at a concert map and there's all these blue dots, that means empty seats. And it's a wave going through right now of blue dot fever because major tours are being canceled because of blue dot fever, meaning not enough people buying tickets. Mm-hmm. For example, we've heard some recent high-profile ones, Meghan Trainor, Post Malone, and your boy Jelly Roll, the Pussycat Dolls. These people have put in these venues, Monster Stadium or big arenas. And I'm not saying those people couldn't do it at one time, but now there's just all these blue dots, like full rows. You look at it, it looks like no one bought a ticket.
1: There's like, also an overconfidence with artists who are like, oh, I haven't put out a huge hit in a long time, but let me play Wrigley or Soldier Field, and I haven't put out a hit in, like, over 5 years.
0: Yeah. I think a lot of it is more like almost Taylor Swift jealousy. Because since she did what she did with her last tour and made billions of dollars selling out stadiums 100 times, that everybody thinks that, well, I had a hit that was as big as her about, like you said, 10 years ago. I could probably play a stadium or a bigger venue. And then they try to do it, and they realize they can't because it's a rare, unique thing to be able to do what she did. I don't know. That's kind of what I think. I could be wrong on that, but...
2: I won't say the band, but there was a band playing very big venues this summer, and when I asked why they were playing venues so big... The response was, well, Oasis played Soldier Field, and they're jealous of Oasis.
0: Yeah.
2: So they want to have as many people at their show as Oasis did.
0: Yeah. I mean, we were like, last year's Lumineers, My Chemical Romance, System of a Down, all five shows in a row sold out Soldier Field. And I'm sure people that had a hit as big as maybe Welcome to the Black Parade at one point go, well, why can't I do Soldier Field?
2: And not why can't I, but I should also do Soldier Field now. I can't be perceived as being smaller than this band.
1: Mm-hmm.
2: And so a lot of people are taking big risks and maybe not having them pay off.
0: Yeah, maybe you should play the Aragon.
2: Yeah.
1: And maybe. Seriously. Very frustrating. Yeah. And it's too expensive.
0: Well, I don't know what kind of advice these people are getting because they all have yes people in their life. Because why wouldn't like the Pussycat Dolls come in? And no offense to them, but I'm just saying, can they play the United?
1: The one thing I'll give them credit though is I appreciated them being like, we've looked at our sales and we're just going to do one show. Like Meghan Trainor did this and was like, for personal reasons, I'm like, personal reasons of no one's going. Like, that's annoying.
2: Well, yeah. It must be tough for the Jelly Roll fan base because they're all on house arrest and maybe their parole officers don't have to buy tickets.
0: Wow.
1: That's mean. You don't have to do that.
0: They're all losing weight, too.
2: The ankle monitor won't even fit on them anymore. It just flies off. Yeah.
1: They can take it off for the concert.
2: Yeah, they can take it off for the concert now.
0: All their ankle bracelets slide off like a hula hoop.
2: Is it a luau? That's Post Malone.
0: Yeah, but Post Malone did the same thing. He said, I'm going to go back and work on some music. Mm-hmm. Just be honest. They're like, wow, no one's buying my tickets. I know that's it doesn't sound good at all. And, you know, ticket prices are super expensive. The economy's rougher than anybody alive can remember. So it makes sense that I can't spend $700 to go see the Pussycat Dolls.
2: And because of the economics of the music industry, where nobody makes money on recorded music anymore, bands have to constantly tour to make any sort of money. And so every band is on tour all the time now because that is the means of survival. And so when you're cold, you're really cold. And then you end up with Blue Dot Fever.
0: Mm. Yeah, this thing's not good. We'll see how it affects. I mean, there's a lot of shows. One thing, which is really a weird pastime that me and Case have, is looking at concert maps of shows coming to Chicago after the show.
2: It is our favorite hobby.
0: Kenzie gets up and walks out. It's unbelievable.
1: I don't care.
0: Isn't that weird? She doesn't want to join that activity with us.
2: My favorite thing to do.
0: We look at her. Oh, wow. Let's see if I, you know.
1: Seats I'm not going to buy.
2: Yeah.
1: Why?
2: Well, this Godsmack tour is not selling well. I hope they're doing okay.
0: I'm really worried about them eating.

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0: Clash with Kenzie on the way with Brian and Kenzie on Q101. Nick in Plainfield waiting patiently. Thank you, Nick, for listening in Plainfield to us. And it's not too far off, Clash with Kenzie. It was a very, very excellent night last night. Maybe you saw on our social media pages. Kenzie's birthday about 3 weeks ago. And I purchased a wonderful gift from the Selena Quintanilla family. And boy, was it back ordered. It was the Bitty Bitty Bum Bum Selena silk. I guess they're silk or very luxurious PJs.
1: They were very silky.
0: And I started getting nervous. Kenzie gave me an ultimatum that if the gift doesn't come by a certain point, I have to get her a new gift. That that terrifies me.
1: What terrifies you?
0: Getting a new gift to have more money laid out there. But thank God they came last night, and she put a great picture up on her social. You can see on Facebook and Instagram of Kenzie and her Selena Bitty Bitty Bum Bum pajamas. You're welcome, Kenzie. You're welcome.
1: Thank you. Thank you, Brian.
0: You look fantastic in them.
1: Thank you. They fit like a glove. I got to be honest.
0: Good.
1: Yeah.
0: Now, to be honest, I needed Megan's help with the sizing just because I can't tell what anybody else is.
2: Mm. Well, okay, so when you look at Kenzie's body.
0: Yes.
2: And you think about buying her silk pajamas.
0: Yes.
2: 3 years into this relationship, an appropriate gift to get your co-host.
1: Obviously, nothing weird there.
2: Nothing weird. What?
0: Thanks for... All of a sudden I thought, is that weird?
2: Yeah. No,
1: we did
2: no.
1: get a couple comments like, this is effing weird. Yeah. Like, I'm like, okay, relax. Like, is that lingerie?
2: No. What you did, Brian, was totally normal. Don't worry about it.
0: Now I'm worried about it.
2: Uh-huh. But when you look at Kenzie's body and you think about buying her silk pajamas, what sort of sizing comes to mind for you? What are the numbers and or letters that you're thinking of?
0: So if the smallest letters are A, I'm thinking small.
1: What?
2: If the smallest letters are A?
0: Like,
2: what's a size
1: S's mean
2: A?
1: Small.
0: Oh, I just meant like A cup. I was thinking boobs.
2: You think Kenzie's an A cup?
0: No, she's not. No, she's
2: not. I got news for you.
0: No, she's not.
1: You're going right to boob size?
0: Well, I'm just thinking in sizing. I don't know. First off... Not A cups. Not A cups. I just thought of breast size first when you said size, even though I mean
1: so when
0: overall,
1: you print out the pajamas, did you have to type in my cup size?
0: I looked at a lot of your pictures. A lot. I went deep back in some of your modeling days. I went way back to get these
1: And
0: pictures.
1: What do you think my cup size was?
0: Not A.
2: But what do you think Kenzie's cup size is?
0: D? Is it D?
2: Is it D?
1: It's C.
0: Oh, okay.
1: Sorry.
0: How dare you?
2: Ugly.
1: Ugly.
0: I mean, I would think of the smallest size available for the pajamas. And right. To be honest, Megan did it for me in the sizing part, so I don't know what was ordered. I don't know what
1: small was ordered, which would be accurate for
0: okay,
1: me.
0: Good.
1: I'm not an extra small. I've oiled up because the dress didn't fit and I really wanted it to, but I'm not an extra small.
0: Mm.
1: I actually bought the bridesmaid dress that I ordered for my friend's wedding because like everybody had to order like a soft pink dress and there was one on sale that I really wanted. It was on a good sale, but they only had extra small. And I'm like, I can do it. And I had to lay on the bed while my husband put his foot in my back to get the zipper up. And I couldn't go to the bathroom for the duration of the wedding.
0: Oof.
1: And when I took it off that night, I was bleeding my rib cage because it was a corset.
0: Oh my
1: I was
0: God.
1: Covered in blood. I'm like, well, that doesn't look good, does it?
0: That's worse than my pants for the wedding a couple weeks ago.
1: Yeah, no, it was tough because it was like a real heavily boned corset, but it technically fit. But not
2: good.
1: Really.
0: So
1: it's extra small is not my jam.
0: The Bitty Bitty Bum Bum pajamas, they're small. They fit like they were custom designed for you. Did you like the design? It's Selena's face kind of on your, cup area.
1: Stop bringing up a cup. I can't believe this is coming off as much. Yes, they fit really nice. They were much nicer than I thought. I honestly was expecting like a Temu level of pajama to show up.
0: Yep.
1: But I didn't tell my husband at all. And I just went in the guest bedroom and I changed. And I went, and I'm like... Jess said, come here, I need a picture. And he walked in and he goes, what are you doing? He's just in like these Selena. And I go, oh, Brian got these for my birthday. They came a couple weeks late. I want to post a picture. He's like, okay. He goes, they actually look kind of cute. I'm like, I know. I thought that was going to look so fugly in these. They're kind of cute.
0: He said, they look good. Now take them off. Take them off. I'm turned on.
2: By the Selena pajamas. Kenzie, did you sleep in them?
1: No. It's too much fabric.
2: Mm.
1: So I can't sleep in all that.
0: Is it only going to be for... Would winter you wear them then?
1: Winter, I'd probably like you know, walk around in them on like a Sunday morning, like my coffee. I would do something like that.
0: Okay. I want to make sure they're used.
1: I want to make sure.
0: They're going to be used.
2: Or else we'll take it back, apparently.
1: Yeah, I'm apparently going to repo my pajamas.
0: That's right.
3: 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August 15th, 1977, the massive radio telescope at Ohio State University recorded what some believe to be the first radio transmission from an extraterrestrial source, known as the WOW Signal. 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
15: A better life with Dr. Sanjay Gupta.
16: When you need your body to perform, but some of your muscles are having trouble, other muscles can sometimes help compensate. This is a great thing short term, but long term it can lead to serious and even chronic aches and pains. So if you've got nagging stiffness or irritation somewhere, don't push through it. Try to figure out why it's happening and how you can correct it. Strength and conditioning specialist Dana Santa says performing exercises at a deliberate tempo makes it easier to notice when the wrong muscles are taking over, and also gives the intended muscles a chance to engage before that compensation kicks in. Dana suggests that starting with primary movement patterns such as squatting, hinging, pushing, pulling, rotating, and core can help make compensation easiest to identify and to address. I'm Dr. Sanjay Gupta, helping you live a better life.
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3: Here we go. Last chance at the Hayley Williams tickets to go with Ryan. And Ryan, ahoy, tell us something about yourself.
4: Hey, guys, how's it going? I'm in software sales. I'm a husband and father of a 14-month-old, and shout out to my wife who's probably listening right now. We love listening to the show.
3: Oh, look at that. Love it. Love all that, especially the software salesman part.
5: Not the wife and kids part. You're not listening to that, Brian?
6: Not the wife listening to our show right now.
5: Why don't you like that?
3: I don't know. I could use some software deals lately. I got some new stuff I got to buy for the computer.
5: Sort of software do you need?
3: I need some new audio editing software. It's a long story, but I'll get to know my boy Ryan after he beats Kenzie in trivia.
5: Okay.
3: Give me that 10%. Give me that insider family and friends discount. That'd be cool.
4: Whatever it takes.
3: Oh, yeah. That's a salesman right there. All right, here we go. First one to five wins. Doesn't care if Kenzie gets one wrong. You can steal the point. She can do the same with you. Call heads or tails, Ryan?
4: Tails.
3: It is heads. So, Kenzie, you are up first. Here we go, Kenzie. What type of animal was long rumored to have started the Chicago Fire in 1871?
6: Wasn't it a cow?
3: It was a cow. Now, if you take my brother's boat tour on the river here, the architecture boat tours, he will tell you that's not the case and the real story of it. It is fake news, and that family had to suffer for years. They all died not knowing they got exonerated. The cow did, too.
6: Poor cow.
3: Poor cow. Okay, back to Ryan now?
5: Yes, 1-0, back to Ryan.
3: Ryan, what type of animals are bats?
4: Oh, rodents?
3: They're not rodents. A bat. They look like a flying rodent, but they're not a rodent. What are they, Kenzie? Do you know?
6: A mammal?
3: They are a mammal. They are a mammal. So Kenzie's up 2 now, real quick. And she can go up 3. Kenzie, What color tag can be seen on the back right pocket of Levi's jeans? What color tag?
6: Red.
3: It's red.
5: And what was that? What was that little?
6: That's it. I should have done that. That's an inside joke, actually.
3: We're not going to move on until we get this inside joke
5: because
3: explained.
5: I don't know it.
6: There's a country song that my husband and I think is like really... Real country, and it's literally called Red, and that it sounds like that to me every time I heard that song. So anytime the word Red comes up in our house, we go, Red,
5: now,
6: Red,
5: Brian, after I the love song. Where your instincts are. We're going to hear that song after Clash with Kenzie.
3: Yeah, I went to YouTube, but I didn't sign in premium yet, so we'll hold off for a second.
5: Let me, trust me, after Clash with Kenzie, we're going to hear that song.
3: The song is called Red?
6: The song is called Red.
3: Do you know the artist?
6: No, I'm going to go with... I don't know. Somebody super country, like Hardy. I don't know.
3: I'll find it during the next song.
5: All right. 3-0. Ryan needs a point right here. It's back to him.
3: Ryan, what is the name for the Roman garb that features a cloth wrapped around the body?
4: Oh, a toga.
3: Toga is right. Case hasn't seen Animal House yet. Big part of Animal House is togas.
5: Oh.
6: Not really where they originated, but okay.
3: That's where I thought they originated was Animal House.
6: The toga from Animal House.
3: Toga party. Toga! Toga! So Kenzie, can you go up 4 here?
5: That's right. 3-1 back to Kenzie.
3: Kenzie, in 2018, Lady Gaga remade the film A Star is Born alongside what leading male actor?
6: Bradley Cooper.
3: Oh. She's rolling through these days. Ryan, she's getting the questions here. Oh, you need this one. Ryan Gosling starred alongside which female lead in 2004's The Notebook?
4: Oh, Rachel McAdams.
3: Rachel McAdams. Oh.
6: God, I would have been quick on that one. I thought it was going to be a Barbie question.
3: So you got 2. You did okay there coming back, Ryan. But the problem is Kenzie has 4, and she can win with this one.
6: But I could not, so let's see what happens.
3: We'll see what happens. Now, the closest gets it on this one.
6: Ooh.
3: How many vertebrae are in the human spine? And Kenzie gets the first guess with a number. And the closest gets the point, and this could win the game. How many vertebrae are in the human spine?
6: I would say 27.
3: 27. Ryan, what do you think?
4: Let's go with 24.
3: 24. You should have done the Price is Right game, because 28 would have done it, because it's 33, and then Kenzie wins. Oh, boy. Case is the king at the Price is Right game of going on top and then winning.
5: Very good at that.
3: Yeah, very good. Ryan, I'm so sorry, but listen, was it the anniversary of your wife, or were you just calling her out to say hi?
4: I was just calling her out to say hi.
3: Okay. So hi to Ryan's wife and kid. It's really nice.
5: Sorry that you're married to a guy that couldn't beat Kenzie in trivia.
3: It's really sad.
6: Hey, back off him.
3: Ryan.
5: Ryan's been nothing but pleasant, by the way.
3: Super pleasant.
6: Really nice guy.
3: Yeah, Ryan, you're so nice. I still want that software deal. I hit you up afterward. And here's
4: just
3: the
4: call me.
1: Now, the transmission has been received. It's your chance to win a trip to see Muse on the WOW Signal Tour at the U.S. tour stop of your choice. 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
3: Well, time's running out. 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

0: Brian and Kenzie on Q 101. We have to do this. Kenzie mentioned red when I asked the question. The Levi's tag on the back pocket is red. And she went, red?
1: We went,
0: what the hell does that mean? And then she said, it's a song that me and my husband, a country song, we kind of go through.
1: No. We said we don't like the song.
0: Oh, I thought you said he liked it, but you don't like it.
1: No. We can't say the song. We find it really annoying, but that's how they say the word red. So that's what we, anytime the word red comes up in our house, we go, rip.
0: Okay, so before we get those Hayley Williams tickets, and before I play it, I have to say, it's Hardy and Morgan Wallen.
1: Oh, God. See, and this is what exactly.
2: Oh, my God.
1: Exactly.
2: I can't think of a combination of things I'd like to hear less.
0: I'm surprised Teddy Swims isn't on it,
2: no
0: too.
2: No kidding.
1: Yeah. I like Teddy Swims. Don't put him there.
0: Good. Listen, Teddy Swims brought David Lee Roth up at Coachella. I'm all in on Teddy Swims these days.
1: Yeah, don't do that to him.
0: And he loves Q101 because we told him that Papa Roach covered his song for us.
2: Dude,
0: on the
2: line. In tears.
0: He cried. He cried at Lollapalooza.
1: Show some respect.
0: Now, let me get Teddy Swims out of there.
2: No, I'm not a fan.
0: How about if Jelly Roll was on
2: it?
0: Oh,
2: my God.
0: So, it's Hardy and Morgan Wallen, and the song's called Red. Not what I was expecting when I hit it on YouTube, but let's just play it together.
2: Let's be in the moment. Let's all be together for this.
0: I just thought it would start off with some kind of like, you know, some kind of DJ groove into a country kind of poppy thing.
1: Like no, it's very like, for lack of a better term, I don't want it to be offended.

0: I let my barns read. This is the whole concept of the song. Everything's read.
1: Like, usually when this happens with Kenzie, I have to scroll through to find the chorus. I didn't expect the first word to be read.
0: I love that read.
1: Like, you know.

0: country boys, Nick.
1: Okay, I'm gonna go. I gotta go through his lyrics.
2: Wait, hold on, you're pausing. You're gonna get to another. Everything's red. They're gonna say it a lot.
1: But I can't get past the first poetry there.
3: God, I'm so annoyed by this.
2: Sunday on cracker, I'm talking about the working sun. Paint. They're doing none of that, by the way. They're writing. They're millionaires on private jets.
1: I'm talking about the sun coming up and the sun going down on a John Deere. Oh. Turning up a hard work check, making that blue-collar country boy's neck.
2: Rit.
1: And then it goes red.
3: So it's kind of like AWOL Nation Sale, but it's red.
2: But it's red.
1: Oh, I think I got a remix coming up pretty soon.
0: I'm talking about the color of them jerseys on a Friday night at the end of another long
2: Oh, good. High school football.
3: There's nothing I want to hear less about in the song than high school football.
2: Red. You're missing all the reds.
1: Yeah, you missed the other reds. So it's like.
2: You guys are missing all. You're talking over all the reds.
1: That's why I got to pause it. I'm talking about the colored damn jerseys on a Friday night. And at the end.
2: Our damn jerseys on Friday night. Why do you want to watch high school football as a grown man? You don't even have a kid in the game.
1: This is real poetry.
2: If you're not in the high school or your kid's not playing, you shouldn't be there.
1: This is real. Those Haley Williams tickets come up in a second, by the way.
3: Don't worry.
1: Don't worry. We got to get through this.
2: He's going to do a cover. Rip.
1: He goes, between the dust and the rust, the trucks are half covered in red.
3: Oh, my God.
1: Now it continues. Let's see here.

0: Yeah, I'm sure you vote blue. What? I think you're 100% talking about politics.
1: I was thinking they were going
0: the audacity.
1: That way. Until he pointed out that he's not talking politics with red.
0: Vote Kamala. I'm sorry. Not talking politics. I think that's exactly what we're doing. Do you think he winked in the music video?
1: Look, I got an honest question here. Like, Morgan Wallen and Hardy are probably both worth $100 million plus.
2: Oh, that's a terrifying
0: I'm sure they're at
2: thought.
0: High school football games. They're on a John Deere. They're living in mansions in nice cities.
1: I ain't even talking about that. I'm just saying, did AI write this song?
2: That's unbelievable.
1: AI had to write this song. I ain't talking politics. I'm talking small town. And if you're from one, you know what I'm talking about. It's everywhere. I swear.
3: Well,
1: from
3: like the
1: court.
3: Jason Aldean song also.
1: From the courthouse bricks to a crushed bud heavy can fade in the ditch.
3: What's that?
0: I don't know what some of those words mean.
3: What about a crushed bud?
1: A can of Budweiser because they're red.
0: Oh. Red. But I'm not talking politics.
1: Oh, crap.
3: Tomorrow at this time, can you do the AWOL Nation song, but whenever they say sale, can you cut in red?
1: I can do that. I can probably do it by the end of the show.
3: Well, let's do it tomorrow. Well, everybody can wait 24 hours. We'll do the long-anticipated Morgan Wallen Party AWOL Nation remix tomorrow at 7:30.
1: Listen to the last line. Wait, after the chorus. Red, I'm talking about a country line stop full of birdshot. Like they shot up a stop sign.
0: It's right. Shot up a stop sign.
1: Yeah, they shot their guns birdshot at a stop sign.
0: Is that a thing? I mean,
1: well, when a town went red.
0: But we're not talking politics. But everybody should have a gun.
1: Oh, how about this one? Because a solo cup, the cup your beer sitting around a fire.
3: Oh my god! I hate small
0: these things
3: towns.
0: Don't even rhyme. And I, that's,
1: and by the way,
0: I find that offensive.
1: By the way, I like doing a lot of this stuff.
3: You kind of like this song, don't you?
1: But I don't know if I can listen.
0: Ryan's gonna go with a tattoo that says "Red." Hell yeah!
1: Red. Thank you, Kenzie, for bringing this to the table.
3: Thank you.
1: Good
3: Sorry.
1: Lord!
3: This excellent show prep. Well
1: oh,
3: done.
1: God.
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5: You know, it's funny, when I think back to what the typical American dinner looked like when you and I were kids, there's usually some kind of meat featured at the center of the plate. Vegetables are there, but often thought of as a side dish. More and more, though, we are coming to realize that a plant-based diet, with little or no meat even, is going to be a healthier way to eat for just about everyone. New study out of the University of Hawaii Cancer Center found that eating a high-quality plant-rich diet that includes whole grains, vegetables, and fruits may prevent cognitive impairment even when people start that diet in their late 50s and 60s. Yeah, it's important to make sure you're getting enough protein, fats, complex carbohydrates. Just because you cut out or even cut back on meat, though, is not a license to eat whatever you want. Focus on eating whole, real foods. I'm Dr. Sanjay Gupta, helping you live a better life.
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0: It's Brian and Kenzie on Q101. What happened in the show just 15 minutes ago, very spontaneous, during Clash with Kenzie. Question was asked, what's the color of the back tag on Levi's jeans? Kenzie said red. We go, red? Why are you saying it that way? And she goes, well, there's this song in our household we make fun of, and it turns out it's from Hardy and Morgan Wallen.
1: Oh, my God.
0: And it's called Red, and in the song, that's what they do. They say red. And I played the song, if you just joined us again 15 minutes ago, and I thought it would be in the hook somewhere, but no, just right there in the beginning of everything here. It just gets right to the red point.
2: Oh, it's such a slow intro.
3: Brian's, I thought you had it queued up. What are they going to say it? I'm like, just be quiet.
0: Yeah, it's just about a 10-second intro. We're 5, 4, 3, 2.
4: Red.
0: Okay, there we go.
3: We're not going to play quick with it.
0: We broke down that song extensively about making the blue collar country boy's neck on a John Deere, turning up that hard work check. I'm talking about a country stop sign full of buckshot, the cup your beer sitting in around a fire, red.
2: Red, sail.
0: That remix coming tomorrow. Sail. I need a minute. I got to put that remix to sail coming up tomorrow. But our listeners, I mean, there was literally about 100 texts. So people apparently like Pearl Jam and they like Blake Shelton too on our stage.
3: Everyone knows this song.
0: But they said you can't continue this conversation or end it without doing the Blake Shelton Boys Round Here featuring Pistol Annies and Friends.
2: The thought of a song called Boys Round Here, I'm already out on. We've talked about it. I don't want to take a trip with the boys. I don't want to be around the guys.
3: I do like a decent amount of country music. There's something I like, but I'm not down with party country. Does that make sense? I'm not like, yeah, get the truck out. Let's go. I can't, like, it doesn't make me want to, like, shake ass, you know? I can't do that to country music.
0: And that's unfortunate that you don't want to shake your ass. It's very upsetting.
2: Well, because you liked the lyrical content of Red so much, Brian, I think it might have swayed you. You're like, well, they're talking about drinking and being by a campfire. Those are all my favorite things.
3: Shooting a gun at a stop sign.
0: I like all that stuff. I like all of it. I grew up in Ohio.
3: Like, wait, is this song about me? Is this play about us?
0: Am I not going to see Morgan Wallen at the Soldier Field later this summer?
2: The Soldier Field? I was thinking during the commercial break, I go, it's so funny that there are stations that play these songs, but without the commentary that we're doing.
0: If I worked at a country station, this is all I do, is read the lyrics and stop the songs.
2: You have your boots up on the desk.
0: Okay, so the song.
3: I would love to see Brian in cowboy boots. I would love it.
2: I got a photo of Brian in a cowboy hat. I don't have a photo of Brian in cowboy boots.
0: Oh, yeah, I went out
3: can
0: west.
3: Can we post the cowboy hat picture with the caption red?
2: Yes, we can.
3: Can we do it?
2: Kenzie, $1 million idea. Yes, we can. Brian's wearing the cowboy hat backwards in the photo, which I know he didn't mean to do, but it's extra funny that way.
0: Was it backwards?
2: Yes. You don't know the first thing about cowboy
0: hats. It was like a $300
3: You'll
0: hat.
3: You'll never make it as a cowboy.
0: But I can say red.
3: Red.
0: So listen, we're going to do this, then we'll get to Fast Fast. But our listener said you can't end the conversation without listening to the Blake Shelton song. By the way, married to our friend Gwen Stefani from No Doubt.
2: Our friend.
0: Our good friend of Q101.
3: Yeah.
0: One of the women that makes Q101. So this is the song. Now, the song's called Boys Round Here featuring Pistol Annies and Friends. The video is them on a porch drinking. Like I said, I like this
2: stuff.
0: That's
2: your favorite thing to do.
3: You're like, wait, I'm the boy around here.
0: Yeah. There's hot blondes and sundresses and jean jackets.
2: Like, dude, you love that.
0: I would be in this video.
3: You're at the wrong radio station. This is not where you belong, Brian.
2: Right? Awesome. Do a show with Melissa. Okay?
3: Get out of here. Get on out. Go ahead and get.
0: That ain't the sludge I grew up with, man. He liked Metallica and stuff. Okay. But I had to cue into the song to get to the hook. So they said it's a red song, but I didn't say, well, what's red about it? It's not in the title anywhere.
3: What's red about it?
0: They are drinking.
3: Isn't it called Old Red?
0: No, it's called Boys Round Here.
3: Oh, I think there's another song called Old Red by him.
0: This is the one they're thinking of because the text line is specifically.
2: The text line blew up with this song.
3: With this one.
0: And they do have red solo cups, all the girls in their sundresses drinking on the porch, and Blake Shelton's on a rocking chair.
3: Oh, yeah, brother.
0: So I'm going to play the hook, the chorus. And then it hits with the red part at the end. It's a little low in the mix, but I'm going to describe what's going on in the video when the red comes in.
2: Okay.
0: So right now they're just partying on a porch and they're singing this.
2: You love that.

0: back a spin.
1: There you go. All listen. So it's very low in the mix. It goes red, red, red, red, red, red, red, red, red, red, red, red, red, red, red, red, red, red, red, red, red, red, red, red, red, red, red, red, red, red, red, red, red, red, red, red, red, red, red, red, red, red, red, red, red, red, red, red, red, red, red, red, red, red, red, red, red, red, red, red, red, red, red, red, red, red, red, red, red, red, red, red, red, red, red, red, red, red, red, red, red, red, red, red, red, red, red, red, red, red, red, red, red, red, red, red, red, red, red, red, red, red, red, red, red, red, red, red, red, red, red, red, red, red, red, red, red, red, red, red, red, red, red, red, red, red, red, red, red, red, red, red, red, red, red, red, red, red, red, red, red, red, red, red, red, red, red, red, red, red, red, red, red, red, red, red, red, red, 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
0: Spit.
2: And chew then some back, chew the back, chew the back, spit.
1: So in the video,
2: hell yeah,
0: nice to be the fan.
2: Yeah, love it.
1: I want to say something before I say this. Okay. I haven't seen the whole video, so I don't know how it ends, but I can predict how it ends. Because when he does the red neck part, some black guys show up at the video.
2: What?
0: I bet it doesn't end well for him.
1: But they're looking at him. I think that they're saying the black guys are calling the white guys rednecks.
0: Uh-huh.
1: Because they look like they're not happy with what they're hearing.
2: So now the white guy's getting brought down by the black man.
1: No, I think that
2: the white man just can't catch a break.
0: This is an Obama-era video. I'm sure Blake Shelton was pissed.
1: See, they don't look happy at the music,
0: uh-huh.
1: The black guys.
0: Yeah, a bunch of rabble-rousers.
1: But I'm guessing if I fast forward, they're all going to be drinking together on the porch at the end because it's showing
2: they
1: unity.
2: They don't look happy about the music. There's like a Confederate flag in the back.
1: There
2: what are you looking at us for?
1: There isn't a Confederate flag on the porch. There's girls in sundresses.
0: Wait, is there or isn't there?
1: There is not.
0: Okay.
1: Let me look ahead a little bit. We better play and verify that.
2: Well, you've been watching the whole video, didn't I?
3: Well, the boys around here, they're keeping it country. Ain't a damn one know how to do the Dougie.
2: Oh my God.
0: Oh my God.
1: I think this is like a Unity video kind of deal.
0: I don't think so.
2: That was racist.
1: Wait a minute. I think it's Lil Jon in the video now. As one of the black guys.
2: Is he Dougie?
0: Is it Lil Jon or is it a black guy?
1: Well, he's both.
0: I understand that.
1: Okay, let me keep playing this.
0: Do you know how scary it would be to be a black guy showing up on a porch somewhere when Blake Shelton's singing about, quote, the boys
2: the
0: round
2: boys
0: here?
2: The boys round here.
1: But I'm also waiting to see if Lil Jon's going to go, yeah.
0: Rant.
1: Somewhere in there.
3: Not in Kentucky, but these girls round here, yeah, they still love me. Yeah, the girls round here, they all deserve a whistle. Shaking that sugar sweet as Dixie.
1: So, I think it's Lil Jon. The black guys are walking in.
2: No, I Googled, is Lil Jon in the boys round here video? And this is a real article from a country station called Big Frog 104.
1: Oh, that's my favorite station.
2: And they said, who are the rappers in Blake Shelton's Boys Round Here video? Many think one is Lil Jon. However, they are, drumroll please, actors.
0: Oh,
2: so they're cosplaying.
1: They fooled me.
0: Cosplay Lil Jon.
1: At least I wasn't alone in thinking it was Lil Jon.
0: That's right. You and all the other white people.
2: Yeah, you know all the white people who are like, who's this black guy?
0: What's going on here?
2: Is this Will Smith? Who is this?
1: Well, one guy
2: that's
1: looks
2: nice, Brian.
1: One guy's bigger, looks like Biggie Smalls, and one guy looks like Lil Jon.
2: Oh, God.
1: And they walk into the party, and the white guys are kind of going like, what are they doing here? They kind of have that look.
0: One of them's got a baseball bat batted against his hand.
1: I've got to
2: say. They're like, what are these boys doing?
1: Because the boys around here are not like these boys.
2: Wink. A lot of winking in these music.
1: There's 2 minutes left. I can't play the whole thing. I gotta.
0: No, you cannot.
3: Crystal. They like that yawling southern drawling. Just can't help it because they just keep falling for the boys.
1: Okay, now Blake Shelton just hugs the big black guy right there.
0: Oh, unity. Racism solved.
1: Yeah. But he had to scout. Well, he didn't necessarily.
2: This is like the Pepsi commercial when Kendall Jenner hands the cop. Oh, they're protesting a Pepsi. Blake Shelton hugged one black guy.
0: We did it.
2: Problem solved. Now get them out of here because we're done with that part of the music video.
0: That's enough of that.
1: Okay, so I'm in the middle of the video and they're hugging.
2: And the blind side is going on.
1: Let me try to fast forward here and see a little bit more.
0: What could you be trying to fast forward to?
1: Well, they're going back now. The girls are in the field alone. No black guys. They're just wearing their sundresses and they're all, you know.
0: That's how they would like it.
1: Very provocative.
2: There was only one scene.
1: No, they bring, I'm just fast forwarding right now. They bring them back at the end. The black guys come back in the video and they're all dancing together and having a good time. And I think at the end, let's see if the end, they all drive off in a pickup truck together.
0: Bad news for the black guys.
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0: Ryan and Kenzie on Q101. Time for Case's classic movie review. And Renee in Chicago Heights has been waiting patiently, loves it every week. We do it every week. It's also on the podcast feed. So, Renee, and for all your people in Chicago Heights, let's get into it.
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0: Classic movies a 27-year-old hasn't seen. The Wizard of Oz, certainly a big one on the list. And this comes also with Ted Turner passing away. We got here with it being the number one movie replayed on TBS. It's Wizard of Oz, released August 25th, 1939. Budget was $2.8 million. At the box office, it made $25.6 million. And on the review, on the film review aggregator website, Rotten Tomatoes has a 98% rating based on 170 reviews on an average score of 9.4 out of 10. According to the U.S. Library of Congress, it is the most seen film in cinematic history. And Case still didn't see. He saw Norbit before Wizard of Oz.
10: I've seen Norbit a few times.
0: And good Lord.
10: That's a good movie.
0: Yep. And Boys in the Hood.
11: There's so many Easter eggs. You have to go back and watch it again. They've always said that about Norbit.
0: So on November 6, 2011, TBS became the American television network on which The Wizard of Oz has been aired the most often, when the film had its 32nd showing on that channel, finally breaking CBS's record of 31. And just a reminder before we get into it, next week, 101, Case reviews Backdraft for its 35th anniversary, a great Chicago movie, Kurt Russell. I can't believe that's been 35 years, so that'll be next week. But let's start how we always do. So this is the Wizard of Oz TBS promo, not the one from 1939, because you can tell when it starts off, they didn't have this kind of energy in 1939.
12: Her sister was murdered. The family slippers were stolen. Now, one woman must seek revenge.
13: These things must be done delicately.
12: And the only thing that can stop her is a bucket of water. Watch the sweetest, most cherished children's story of all time. The Wizard of Oz. Tomorrow at 8 on TBS.
0: Damn, what a promo. Wow, that's amazing. So now we get into a case. Watch The Wizard of Oz for the first time. What did you think of The Wizard of Oz?
10: Well, the first thing that I thought was this movie starts in a sepia tone. And I thought, oh God, oh no. It looks like a 2008 Facebook photo upload, first of all. I haven't really seen sepia used in quite a while, but I thought, this is going to be a long one. I thought this movie was 4 hours, but I think I was confusing it with The Sound of Music. So when I saw sepia and I assumed it was double the length that it was, I was like, oh, buckle
11: up. Oh, you mean like the yellow filter?
10: Yeah.
11: I thought that was sepia. Is it sepia?
10: I thought it was sepia.
11: Okay. I thought it was sepia. I really threw me off. I'm like, what the hell's a sepia?
10: Brian, tiebreaker?
0: I thought it started black and white. I thought the movie was black and white.
10: I think it's specifically like a sepia tone. It's okay. not
11: I'm
10: black
11: asking
10: and white.
11: You what? How do, would you pronounce? Would you pronounce it sepia or sepia? Now, what color did you see?
0: I pronounce it black and white. That's how I pronounce
10: but
0: it.
10: It's not.
0: I understand.
10: Oh my god, that's so frustrating. So, early on in the movie, we're in Kansas. And Dorothy has this really poorly behaved dog that's running amok. She clearly didn't take it to obedience school. Dog's absolutely terrorizing the farmhouse that they live near or in. I can't really tell. The dog bites the neighbor. The neighbor's upset. The neighbor has every right to be upset. The dog, and I say this with all the love in the world, should be put down at that point.
0: Put down?
11: Damn.
10: The dog bit a neighbor. Brian, if your neighbor's dog bit your kid, you're sending in the National Guard.
11: My neighbor's dog bit me, and I didn't have it put down.
0: Did you want to, though?
11: I just wanted to not die. It was very big, and it was attacking me.
0: you wanted to not die.
11: Yeah, I was terrified.
0: The dog thought you should be put down, and you went after you.
10: Yeah, the dog said, I have an idea.
11: It was doing a damn good job, too.
10: This one was awfully loud. Let me put this woman down.
0: But this is little Toto.
10: I understand Toto. I think Toto should have been put down in the first 5 minutes, and the movie should have been over. I think we just could have ended it there.
0: Wow.
10: Poorly behaved dog. Actions have consequences. We move on.
0: Different plot.
10: I know. And much shorter. So instead of handling the responsibility of having your dog bite somebody that isn't you, Dorothy does the responsible thing of running away from home and taking the dog with her. She can't handle her responsibility. She can't face the consequences of her actions. She tries to run away.
0: She's a Gen Zer then, isn't she?
10: Relax. Saving the film industry one movie at a time. So she meets some hobo. I forget what they talk about. She ends up going back home. But when she goes back home, a twister hits the town. It hits the state of Kansas. It's like a big old twister.
0: Yeah.
10: The most exciting part of The Wizard of Oz, what this movie should have been about, is trying to save the horses from the tornado.
0: Yeah.
10: I grew up with horses, but I don't remember having to save them from storms in Indiana. That's a terrifying thought, because trying to steer a horse is like trying to drive a refrigerator. You have no control over where these things are going. Yeah. And I think this movie should have been storm chasers and horses, and not whatever the hell follows after that. I was so concerned about the well-being of these horses, and I thought that was so interesting. I want a whole movie on that now.
0: Well, they certainly didn't react well to that, I gotta say, very well done tornado for 1939.
10: I don't know how they did it. It had to have been a real tornado, right?
0: They just
10: filmed a real tornado.
0: They sat around with, you know, Bill Paxton going like, "So when's a tornado going to show up?"
11: Wasn't it a sock?
0: The tornado?
11: Was it a black sock?
0: What do you mean?
10: Yeah, how did they do that?
11: I think they spun a black sock around.
0: Really?
10: Well, I'm wearing a black sock right now. I don't think I can do that.
0: Wow.
11: I swear I heard it could be a myth. Hold on.
0: There's a lot of myths in this movie, for sure.
10: But I've never heard about the myth of the black sock.
0: I've never heard that
11: really?
0: One.
11: No.
10: But how did the black sock like destroy everything? Again, I think it was a real tornado.
0: So I just put in, before Kenzie gets the answer, I put in, was the tornado in Wizard of Oz? And then it just answers, Google answers, real. So someone looked it up and said, was the tornado real?
10: I think it was a real tornado.
0: Kenzie, do you have it or no?
11: So this says the iconic 1939 Wizard of Oz tornado was created using a 35-foot tapered muslin sock attached to a crane on a soundstage, and they spun it.
10: Oh, my God.
0: Good Lord. See what it does before CGI, which you really had to think about to do something?
11: You really had to think about it.
0: God dang.
10: And
0: it looks more real. I mean, not Twister. Those were incredible. But, I mean, it looks as real as it could be. It looks like a real tornado.
10: We've all seen phony movie tornadoes. This is not one
0: no.
10: of them.
0: No.
10: Yes. So this comes barreling into their farmhouse. The horses are in danger. Dorothy's just screwing around. I don't know what she's doing. And then eventually, part of the house falls on her and knocks her out, which is a pretty funny visual. She wakes up in Munchkinland, and her house landed on the Wicked Witch of the East. Mm-hmm. That's the most violent movie death I've ever seen. And Boys in the Hood is my favorite movie. I've seen Ricky get shot at point blank range in the back, and it's not as bad as a house landing on somebody. What an awful way to die.
0: You never hear someone go like, you know, instead of like, Ricky, it's witch!
11: The house came out of nowhere.
10: House falling on you. Yeah,
0: but they were happy she was dead.
10: Well, okay, and here comes the most misaligned villain in movie history, where the Wicked Witch of the West comes in and she goes, "Hey, can I have my dead sister's shoes?" And Dorothy's like, "No, they're mine now." And then we get the rest of the movie from there. I can't believe people.
11: Well,
10: are
11: and
10: the
11: then
10: witch
11: you'd
10: the
11: be
10: villain.
11: A fan of Wicked, because that's basically what Wicked's about.
10: Oh,
11: Alphaba?
10: About somebody being wrong because their sister had a house kill her.
11: You find out that the Wicked Witch maybe isn't that wicked, and Alphaba has a really big point, kind
10: me,
11: of what's going on.
10: I could tell from The Wizard of Oz that this witch got a tough break in life. Her sister died via house.
11: Mm-hmm. Oh, she's green.
10: She's green. In that climate, she's going to burn up when the sun comes out. All she wants is her dead sister's shoes, and Dorothy sends her on a scavenger hunt across the nation to try to get them back. I'd be pissed, too, if I was the witch.
0: Kenzie, can I ask you a question?
11: Uh-huh.
0: And don't make fun of me, because I've seen Wicked parts of it a ton of time because of Harper, because she loves Wicked.
11: Yes.
0: But she changes her mind all the time in the middle of the movie, so I haven't seen the whole movie in its entirety.
11: Okay.
0: The Wicked Witch of the East that dies with the house that Case is talking about, that's the girl in the wheelchair in Wicked, right?
11: A girl in the wheelchair
10: There's
11: in
10: a girl
11: Wicked.
10: In a wheelchair?
0: So that's the sister of Alphaba.
10: Oh.
0: Correct? Am I right?
11: I believe so. I'm trying to remember a girl in a wheelchair.
10: It feels like the Wicked verse wouldn't have wheelchairs, which, by the way, we support.
0: No, they do. The girl, the sister of Alphaba is in a wheelchair.
10: Well, if a house landed on me, I'd probably be in a wheelchair, too.
0: No, but this is a prequel.
11: The house, she already had.
10: A house landed on a girl in a wheelchair?
0: Yeah, that's
10: the
0: that was really bad.
11: She was yes. So it's her.
10: Oh, my God.
0: How do you feel about the movie
11: the
0: now?
11: The Wicked Witch of the East is Alphaba's younger sister.
0: Right. Who was in the wheelchair, who was kind of evil. She turned evil. She definitely turned evil.
10: If my paraplegic sister had a house land on her, and this bitch Dorothy wouldn't give me back her shoes, I'd haunt the entire world too.
0: Can't wait for the rest of the review.
10: Oh my God.
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20: 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Temperature may be one of the most underappreciated factors in sleep. That's according to the Senior Vice President of Research and Scientific Affairs at the National Sleep Foundation. 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Most experts will recommend a room temperature of 60 to 67 degrees Fahrenheit. 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

0: part two of the Wizard of Oz review, Case's 100th movie review. Where we left you off is kind of just the beginning opening of the Wizard of Oz review, where Case felt sorry for the witch that a house landed on her, even though she was also, if you watch Wicked, was in a wheelchair.
1: Yeah, so if you're just joining us for the Wizard of Oz review, here's what we've covered so far. Dorothy didn't know how to train her dog. Her dog bit her neighbor. Dorothy tried to run away from her problems and a tornado happened. Luckily, they saved the horses, which to this point was far and away the most exciting thing in the movie.
0: There's some controversy, though, about the dog. Did it actually bite that woman, or just, like, did she say that because she hates the dog?
1: I believe women. I'm choosing to believe the dog bit the woman. Dorothy gets hit on the head.
2: Nipped at her a little.
0: it's like a chihuahua.
1: What was she wearing? Was she asking for it? Is that what we want to happen now?
2: She's just like a hamburger.
0: Yeah, that woman was asking for it. Yeah.
1: So Dorothy gets hit in the head. She goes off to Munchkin Land, where her house falls on a woman in a wheelchair. The witch of the West then comes and says, "Hey, can I have my dead sister's shoes? After all, you killed her." And Dorothy says, "No." Everything that happens.
2: Well, she earned them. I mean,
1: you find her.
2: If
1: keepers.
2: You wanted them, you should have killed her.
0: If you can land a house on a person, you deserve the shoes.
1: That's
0: a
1: takeaway from that.
2: Everything goes with that.
0: It's pretty good odds. It's pretty tough.
1: I was a new pair of Jordans I want. Look out.
2: Yeah.
1: Throw my studio apartment on you.
2: Not if I beat you to it. They're mine.
1: I was worried about grand pianos. This whole time I should have been worried about houses.
0: Yeah, or anvils.
1: Oh my God, that's horrifying. So what's interesting about Munchkin Land is what I learned watching last night, The Wizard of Oz, for the first time, is this is the movie in which we get Ding Dong, the Witch is Dead, and I'll Get You My Pretty From. I've heard people say both of those phrases, did not know they were from The Wizard of Oz, and we have the audio of I'll Get You My Pretty, just to, in case anybody else doesn't know that this is from this movie.
3: Give me back my slippers. I am the only one that knows how to use them. They're no use to you. Give them back to me. Give them back.
4: Keep tight inside of them. Their magic must be very powerful, or she wouldn't want them so badly.
3: You stay out of this, Glinda. I'll fix you as well.
4: Oh, rubbish. You have no power here. Be gone before somebody drops a house on you.
3: Very well. I'll bide my time. And as for you, my fine lady, it's true, I can't attend you here and now as I'd like. But just try to stay out of my way. Just try. I'll get you, my pretty, and your little dog, too.
0: And your little dog, too!
1: This is a woman in grieving. She just watched her sister get killed by a house. She makes it very clear. She goes, "Hey, those shoes have powers that I know how to use. You do not use them. Can I please have them back?"
0: I didn't hear the word please, by the way. Kenzie, you heard the word please in there?
2: Well, it is funny that Glinda's just like such a bitch.
1: I know! She's such a bitch!
2: They obviously must be awesome, so keep them. Like, that's her reasoning. She wouldn't want, like, you only give them back if they suck. She's like, they must be great, so you can't give them back, even though they don't belong to you.
0: She says it so
2: sassy. It's the meanest.
0: She looks so sassy, too. Like, oh, you can know how to use those.
2: She's like, as if. Yeah. Like, she's such a bitch.
0: That's great.
1: So, from there, Dorothy is sent to find the Wizard of Oz, and much like in the movie The Hangover, she can't just go alone. She has to have, like, a wolf pack. Yeah, she has to have a squad, a girl gang, if you will, to go with her. So, the first person she meets is the Scarecrow. Let me tell you right now, if I was going on a trip, I would not be going with the Scarecrow. I hate that guy. He's a bad hang. He sucks. Scarecrow
2: really?
1: Oh, my God. I can't handle
2: him. Of the whole crew, the Scarecrow bothered me the most?
1: Far and away my least favorite. If I was on a road trip with the Scarecrow, I'd jump out of the car. I can't handle that guy at all.
0: You'd rather have the lion whining all the time?
1: I understand where the lion's coming
0: the
1: from.
0: The whiner.
1: I understand the lion. Also, the thing with the lion, we'll circle back to this, but when the lion meets Dorothy, Dorothy slaps him in the face. She's so rude. She has no manners. These people from Kansas, let me tell you, they're no good. So she meets the Scarecrow. I immediately hate the Scarecrow. Just the type of archetype of a person that I cannot deal with. She then meets the Tin Man, who, as it turns out, is a giant pervert. We have the audio of her meeting the Tin Man. Listen to the way that he moans when he says, "Oil my elbow." This is like a Diddy freak off, but it's Dorothy and the Tin Man.
0: I never listened this carefully to this clip, so let's do it.
5: Did you say something? He said, "Oil can."
6: Oil can what?
5: Oil can? Oh! Here it is. Where do you want to be oiled first?
6: My goodness, I can talk again. Oh, oil my arms, please. Oil my elbows.
5: Well, you're perfect now.
6: My neck. My neck. Perfect. Bang on my chest if you think I'm perfect. Go ahead, bang on it. Beautiful. What a nickel.
0: I gotta admit, I'm blushing over here.
1: Bang on my chest if you think I'm perfect. What is he gonna Wrigley that? What sort of pickup line is that?
2: He's like, my neck, my back, my

0: abusive relationship, power dynamics at play there. I feel so bad for the Lion. They go on this big journey to Emerald City. They finally, Emerald City is in their sights. They're no further away from Emerald City than I am to Brian and Kinsey right now. Dorothy decides to take a nap. She's like, I'm so tired. I'm just going to lay here. They're like, but Emerald City's right there. She's like, yeah, I'm just going to lay down for a little bit.
1: Well, she's like drugged up, though.
0: Yeah, it doesn't matter. Keep going. She's like, I'm so tired of this trip. It's right there.
1: They actually brought Bill Cosby on set. So it would look, they're like, Slipper, what are your things?
0: I was going to say she was friends with the Tin Man.
2: That's the roofie from the Tin Man's Diddy party.
1: In fairness, Your Honor.
2: All roofied up.
0: So everybody on this trip is super annoying. Again, I'm only siding with the Wicked Witch of the West at this point. She's the only character that I could possibly root for.
1: Oh, you're going to be such a wicked guy.
0: Oh, boy. Nobody's ever said that to me before. That's interesting. So they get to the freaking
1: Emerald City.
0: Emerald City, thank you.
2: The friggin' Oz.
0: They get to the friggin' Oz. I do like the bit where they ring the bell and the guy comes out. He's like, what's the sign saying about ringing the bell? And they're like, there's no sign. And then he puts the sign up that says,
1: very
0: not
1: funny.
0: That's super funny. I wish the whole movie was that. That's like a Three Stooges bit. That's awesome. So the whole thing is like, okay, the Wizard of Oz is just some guy from Kansas. He's like lying about being a wizard.
2: Yeah.
0: And then there's the witch who wants the shoes, and she rightfully deploys flying monkeys to try to get the shoes. Mm-hmm. But it's, I guess I don't understand the portion of the movie where the wizard is just, he's just a guy, but he's lying about being a wizard.
2: Correct.
1: I was always very disappointed in the wizard reveal.
0: Yeah, can't he just be a wizard? Why does he have to be some guy?
2: Well, you know he's the guy in the beginning of the movie when she bumps into him when she runs away from home. That's
0: no,
2: the,
0: I did not know that.
2: That's the guy.
0: Oh,
2: that's the same dude.
0: That should have been more obvious.
2: Yeah, I thought it was.
0: I didn't pick up on
1: it. He climbed the corporate ladder way faster than she did. She landed there.
2: Yeah. I mean, I don't know if you made the connection that, you know, the people like the Lion and the Scarecrow and the Tin Man are all the people from her other world. Like, have you made that connection?
1: That's kind of the dream concept, is all these people are showing up.
2: So the Lion is Bert, Ray is the Scarecrow, and Jack is the Tin Man. Those people at the end, they go, Dorothy, are you okay? That's all them. The same actors. You didn't can make that connection?
0: No.
2: Okay.
0: I didn't pick up on that. I'm sorry, I'm not into the subtleties of the Wizard of Oz like you are.
2: I didn't think it was that subtle again.
0: I'm more of a Norbit guy.
1: I mean, in fairness, it's not like Brian's like a big-time analyzer of things, so I don't think it was that hidden and hard.
2: Yeah, well, it's right there for you.
0: I don't know. I guess
1: it
0: I missed
1: right
0: that.
1: It was right there for you.
2: I mean, I might as well keep going. You know, the Wicked Witch of the West is the woman that wants her dog killed in the beginning of the movie. That's the same woman.
0: Oh, well, she had every right to because the dog bit her.
2: She's like,
1: right, she's like, I'm going to get that damn dog. Yeah, in every lifetime, she's pissed at the dog.
2: Yeah.
0: Yeah, she gets bit by a dog and then her sister gets crushed by a house and her sister's in a wheelchair. I'd be pissed too.
1: Bad day.
0: My skin would turn green.
2: It doesn't turn green, but that's so good.
0: Well, what do you mean? What do you mean it doesn't turn green?
2: You have to see Wicked now to understand
1: what
2: happens.
1: She's born green.
0: Is this like a Michael Jackson thing where her skin changes colors at some point in her life?
2: She was born
1: green.
2: She has
1: vitiligo, but it's green. You a-hole.
2: Wicked's a real racial situation. You got to like go through
0: that. The racial politics of Wicked?
2: Yeah, you got to go through that.
0: What do you mean she's not green? She's green in the movie.
1: She's actually treated poorly for being green in Wicked. It's like a racist
2: It's
1: thing.
2: A racial situation.
0: Oh, then I'm definitely on her side.
1: That's what I'm saying. You would love Wicked.
0: This woman gets bit by a dog. Her wheelchair-bound sister gets crushed by a house, and she's a victim of racism, and I'm supposed to side with Dorothy? Dorothy sucks, dude.
1: Oh, God. In fairness, Dorothy's also being drugged.
0: Yeah, I don't know.
1: She's a victim of a lot. Glinda's kind of the one who sucks, if you think about it.
0: Mm-hmm.
1: She's kind of the puppeteer.
0: That's fair. Now, Dodger on the text line is saying that I didn't pick up on the idea of Dorothy saying, you were there and you were there. I thought this was just some, like, insane child at this point. I didn't think she was making any sense.
2: Yeah, that's right. She actually says,
1: she literally
2: you were there.
1: Says, you were
2: she
1: there.
2: Says, you were there.
0: I thought she was just speaking nonsense. I don't know what she was doing at this point. So, in the end, again, the wizard is just a guy who takes a hot air balloon back to Kansas. Hopefully, it doesn't crash along the way, and then Dorothy clicks her heels and she's back home too, seemingly having learned no life lessons and not taking her dog to obedience school. So I'm sure this cycle will just repeat itself all over again.
2: That's your last sentence of the movie. Oh my goodness.
1: Someone said Brian's the Tin Man, Case is the Cowardly Lion, and I don't know if Kenzie's Dorothy or the Wicked Witch.
0: Yeah. Well, I like the witch, so hopefully you're the witch.
1: I'll take the witch.
0: Oh my God. Before I give my rating, I have to pass the baton to Kinsey very briefly to set up this audio. This is the

0: one request in the 100 movies that I've done where Kinsey's like, you have to play this audio. Now, if for anybody confused that hasn't seen The Wizard of Oz, this is not from the movie.
1: It's not.
0: This is from the internet. I don't know where exactly, but Kinsey, what are we about to hear?
1: We're about to hear the most iconic fight between a family that was playing game night. And the argument is Glenda a witch? And that's the setup. And you had to have heard this audio before or people referencing it.
2: Hold on.
3: This is your family.
2: Hold on. Her sister was a witch, right? And what was her sister? A princess. The Wicked Witch of the East, bro.
3: I'm going to stab him.
2: You're going to look at me and you're going to tell me that I'm wrong? Am I wrong?
3: My favorite
2: she wore a crown and she came down in a bucket, dog.
3: I'm not fighting with you.
2: Grow up.
3: Get educated.
4: I have seen that clip about, I watched it 300 times when I first saw it the first time, of this guy arguing. He's so serious.
0: That feels like the spiritual successor to this show. I feel like they fit in here quite well.
4: All right.
1: Oh my goodness, my goodness. It's such a good representation of what happens during like a family game night. Oh.
0: Thought we'd play Uno, thought it'd be fun. My bad.
4: So good. All right, Case, what are you going to rate this movie in?
0: Flying monkeys, because those bastards were terrifying.
4: Wait till you see Wicked and see how the monkeys get what they are.
0: Well, we're doing Backdraft next week, not Wicked.
4: Yeah, just because people are saying that. No, we're not going to the prequels.
0: We're going to save Wicked and the Godfather for another time.
4: Oh,
0: the
4: my
0: two
4: gods.
0: Big ones. Backdraft is next week, baby.
4: So this is in Flying Monkeys,
0: it
4: the
0: is
4: rating
0: in flying
4: of
0: monkeys.
4: The Wizard of Oz.
0: I will say this. It is remarkable to me that this movie is now almost 100 years old. And the story follows the same beats of modern movies. For the most part, I was able to tell what was happening. There's still humor. There's still drama. There's still intrigue in this movie. I might disagree with who the villain is and who the hero is in this movie, but I do respect the story that was told along the way. For that reason, and this might shock people given all the contents of this review, but at the end of the day, The Wizard of Oz is a movie that everybody should go watch. It was fun from start to finish. This is 7.5 Flying Monkeys out of 10.
4: Wow, there you go. And listen, just because, you know, you interpreted the plot differently than most doesn't mean it's a bad movie.
0: No, I just have my third eye open. I see Dorothy for the evil woman that she is.
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0: This sounds like a headline that would be in Head-to-Head Headlines. Endless Shrimp. Red Lobster brings back deal after 2024 bankruptcy. Sounds like a Head-to-Head Headline.
1: Smart.
0: But no, it's true. It happened this week, actually. It started on Monday that the Endless Shrimp is back. Famously, it put him into bankruptcy because, quote, they said they underestimated how much shrimp people would eat.
1: Period.
0: When you call it endless, get ready. And it's shrimp because shrimp never fills you up.
1: Mm. I don't think that that's true.
2: I'm not, and I, look, shrimp might be my favorite food. Love shrimp. At some point, it fills me up.
0: I can keep eating shrimp until you have to pull me away from the table. So they did. They miscalculated huge here. They really did.
1: They have to do what all-you-can-eat sushi does, where if you order, you have to pay for every piece you don't finish.
0: Oh.
1: That's so that way people aren't comfortable being like, okay, one more basket, because if you only finish half of it, you're going to have to pay.
0: That's a good idea.
1: That's what would put you in a safe zone.
0: No, I would eat all that. I'm not going to pay for that leftover sushi. I'm eating it.
1: I've almost exploded at the expense of not paying 50 cents for a roll.
0: I picture Kenzie shoving.
1: I'm shaking.
0: Like her throat. Her throat's full of sushi, and that last roll, she's pushing it all down her throat to get that last piece in.
2: I struggle with the all-you-can-eat sushi. It sounds like such a great value, but there's some. I tap out quick on sushi. I don't know what it is. I can't get my money's worth out of it. I don't feel like shrimp, different ballgame.
1: Well, they just opened a new one near me, and it's the only time I've ever seen this. The all-you-can-eat sushi. Like, usually it's all the appetizers, too, so you can do, like, dumplings and wontons and all that good action at Amame. But it includes their poke bowls and, like, their stir-fry and their rice and everything. And I'm like, oh, snap. And I almost died the other day. I'm not kidding.
0: What's the name of that place?
1: It's called Nobu, All You Can Eat Sushi, but it's not Nobu the place.
2: Oh, fancy Nobu. This little joint opened up down the street from me.
0: It's Nobu, like, with three O's at the end.
1: $4,000 All You Can Eat Sushi.
0: So, Red Lobster, here's some of the catch on this. It's only for a limited time because they can't keep doing it because they'll go bankrupt.
2: That would be a bad business move. It was a permanent decision to have free endless shrimp.
0: Yeah, they're charging $24.99 or some restaurants charging $29.99. Like, somewhere in that range, I guess. I don't know why.
1: Sure, we're $29.99.
2: Big city prices.
0: Yep. The last 2 years, they said the $20 all-you-can-eat shrimp deal created a lot of chaos operationally as well because they needed to find more shrimp in the ocean.
1: They're like, quick, go to Petco.
2: Going to Mariana's Trench trying to dig up some shrimp.
0: Hey, Deadliest Catch guys, I know you don't do shrimp, but we need help.
2: I know it's Opelio season. I need help. I'm running a Crown Point Red Lobster and it's not going well.
1: A little more than we can chew.
0: So get to your nearest Red Lobster and check them out. We don't get any for saying that. We're just happy it's back because you get those cheddar biscuits, too.
2: It's for the love of the game. No plugs here.
1: Hey, remember last week when we did this whole Popeyes thing?
0: Mm-hmm. Yes.
1: I had someone text me and go, is Popeyes paying you guys? I'm like, no. That's how we do advertising, baby.
2: Kenzie, you were gone on Monday. We were playing more commercials during the show, too.
1: We play more commercials than anybody. You understand?
0: Yep. Our exorbitant salaries, we need more commercials.
2: Yeah, I know. We were playing Columbia House CD commercials on Monday. It was a big hit, let me tell you.
0: God. And if you want to advertise with Q101, hit up our guy Jeff Hill. We are one of the biggest shows in the country.
1: Or don't, because apparently we're doing it for free.
2: Red Lobster, you don't worry about it.
1: You can just email us your commercial.
2: This one's on the house.
0: Send that shrimp and the cheddar biscuits. You're good.
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19: You know, it's funny, when I think back to what the typical American dinner looked like when you and I were kids, there's usually some kind of meat featured at the center of the plate. Vegetables are there, but often thought of as a side dish. More and more, though, we are coming to realize that a plant-based diet, with little or no meat even, is going to be a healthier way to eat for just about everyone. New study out of the University of Hawaii Cancer Center found that eating a high-quality plant-rich diet that includes whole grains, vegetables, and fruits may prevent cognitive impairment even when people start that diet in their late 50s and 60s. Yeah, it's important to make sure you're getting enough protein, fats, complex carbohydrates. Just because you cut out or even cut back on meat, though, is not a license to eat whatever you want. Focus on eating whole, real foods. I'm Dr. Sanjay Gupta, helping you live a better life.
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0: We were talking about Red Lobster bringing back the endless shrimp promotion for a limited time, and it almost ruined Red Lobster. Did they went bankrupt a few years ago when they did this because they, quote, underestimated the amount of shrimp people would eat.
1: Which is crazy.
0: Yeah, I mean, I don't know what they estimated.
2: It seems like you would overestimate to be safe when you're running a promotion like this.
0: Wouldn't you say 10 shrimp a person then? Maybe 15?
2: Way more than 10 shrimp a person.
1: God. Have you met Americans? Well, 10 shrimp?
0: Well, I'm the one that said I could have ruined them personally, but I thought, let's say they're doing an average 10 to 15 maybe, but people probably ate 30 or 40. So we got a text in from, he's labeled on our system now in the new system at 312-967-8300, construction guy from O'Hare.
1: Classic.
0: And he says this: when I was in college, I took an environmental class and I learned that McDonald's wanted to make a new food item that included shrimp, but they couldn't go far with it because they would have depleted the world shrimp population within 4 years if they went with that one item. One item would have
2: Holy
0: took out all the shrimp.
2: Crap. When this started, I was like, why were they learning about this in an environmental class? And then you finished it. Yeah.
0: Yeah, when shrimp go extinct, that ends up in the environmental class.
2: That ends up in the environmental class.
0: Because people wanted a shrimp sandwich with some fries.
3: It.
0: I would have got so many of those.
2: You think it was like a po' boy?
0: Oh,
1: my God.
2: Oh. Maybe worth it. Maybe worth it for 4 years.
1: That's the thing. If we could have a four, it's like the Olympics. If we could have a 4 year run knowing that the McDonald's shrimp po' boy existed, I think it might be worth not ever having shrimp after that.
0: Plus, they could have done research in 4 years, knowing they were going to run out the world, and figure out some other, you know, grow some kind of
2: gross way to get the shrimp to multiply. Look at all the chickens we have; we're never running out.
0: Yeah, just grow some kind of deformed animal to be a shrimp somehow to figure out.
2: You
0: 4 years
2: it would
0: from
2: be
0: now.
2: Easier to have a lot of shrimp than a lot of chicken? They take up way less space.
0: How much money would you make depleting all of the Earth's population of shrimp? They would have made a fortune. They should have done that.
2: I think they were told they couldn't. I don't think their morality kicked in.
0: I guess here on Earth Day, they were like thinking, maybe we shouldn't do that.
1: I don't think McDonald's was like, guys, we've looked in the mirror. We simply morally can't do this.
2: The government finally stepped in. Like, what's the deal? What?
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0: Ralph checking in from Arlington Heights saying, well, the Bears were supposed to be here, so instead we're just going to blow up a bunch of stuff tonight. Getting ready for July 4th weekend. Ralph in Arlington Heights, thanks for listening. I went to, as we talked about in the last year, I moved, so I'm in a different area, and I went to a new church that's right near me, and it's a great church. It really was packed to the gills, you know, all different age ranges. I really loved that, to see younger people in church too, and it was a very great thing with the priest and the whole service. Everything was fantastic. But I have to pause. I want to talk a little bit about church music.
1: Before you do that, can I ask, if it's okay, what denomination went to?
0: This is a Catholic church.
1: Okay, because you're...
0: I'm Orthodox.
2: I think we're Orthodox.
0: Yes, I'm Orthodox, but Megan's Catholic, and there's and so I guess that means the baby's Catholic, so Harper's Catholic, I guess. I don't know how it works. I don't know the baby.
2: She's your 3-year-old and a half-year-old daughter.
1: What are you talking about?
0: That's the rules, right? Whatever the mom is, that's what the kid is. That's the rules.
1: I don't think that's right.
0: I've heard that rule before. And that was told
2: from
0: to me.
2: Megan?
0: Yeah, right. That was my guess. So, yeah.
2: Brian, you're such a dope. You're walking around like, what is the rule?
0: That's the rule I heard. Whatever the mom is, that's what the kid is.
2: Okay.
0: I mean, I don't know if anybody.
2: Wouldn't that make every kid a woman?
0: Not a woman. Whatever religion the mom is.
2: Okay.
0: So she's Catholic. Every kid wants to be a woman, that's fine too.
1: Don't blame that. Why don't you back yourself out?
2: Now we're veering. I don't know if your Catholic church would have agreed.
0: So I am not Catholic, but I've been going to the Catholic church. I'm going to the Catholic church in sin, I guess.
1: No kidding.
0: But being Orthodox, there's a good relation. There's the same belief system, I guess, and all that. Pretty much the same thing.
1: But different.
0: It's a little different. The biggest thing, well, I don't want to get into that. Let's not get a deep religious conversation. There's a couple points.
2: There's a couple points to be made.
1: I'm going
2: to
1: land this plane.
0: Okay. The points I wanted to make is the church I go to, this Catholic church, is amazing. The people are fantastic. I really, really enjoyed it, except for one thing. And I'm not sure if the church you go to, or maybe you're forced to go to, the church you go to has this issue. The music. Now, I grew up in the Orthodox church, and the Orthodox church is very serious. It's an ancient service, they call it. It's a non-participatory service where you sit there and there's chanters, and it sounds like you're in the video game Halo. That's what it sounds like. This is what the Orthodox church sounds like if you know anybody that's Orthodox. Like our Greek Orthodox friends, Ukrainian Orthodox, whatever you might be. I'm Eastern Orthodox. But this is what the church sounds like when you walk in. Okay, the drums aren't really there, but it's a chanting. It's more like this part of Halo theme. This is what the Orthodox church sounds like. And I like it, because first off, I love Halo.
2: I'd be terrified.
0: You turn around and run the other way, the lightning's going to come down.
2: I'm going to start on fire. I know it.
1: I've got a few things.
0: I like it because, A, I love the game Halo.
1: Of course.
0: But I was going to that church way before Halo existed, so it's...
2: It's you invented Halo.
0: I invented Halo, basically. But it's a very serious service where you sit in thought, and that kind of, that's what's going on in there. I took Megan to an Orthodox service, and I said, just be prepared. This ain't no joke. We're not going to be holding hands and singing along here.
2: Need some patty party.
0: Yeah. It's none of that.
1: Hey, you Eric being rock.
2: None of your gushy Lutheran.
0: Well, again, she's Catholic. And
2: she's used to not having fun at church. She's Catholic.
0: Yeah, Catholic. They sing the real serious hymns at
2: Catholics
0: a Catholic church.
2: Yeah, they're about it.
1: Famously, we don't have fun.
0: Yeah.
1: It's like the basis of what we do.
0: Well, Orthodox is really not having fun.
2: I asked my mom why we never went to Catholic church. She said she wasn't welcome. Like, she was divorced.
1: That's true.
0: Yeah, when
2: she goes, we don't go because we're not welcome there. Noted. Yeah. So I wasn't allowed to go.
0: Also,
2: she broke a couple rules. She was not comfortable there.
0: Yeah, we should lift that thing up there and lighten up a little bit in the Catholic church.
2: We went a little cash. Yeah. We were doing the Lutheran stuff.
1: Well, the Catholic church loves to change. That's what they're famous for. So I'm sure they'll get right on this divorce forgiveness.
0: I just think that would be nice if they did that. Now,
2: double whammy, kid out of wedlock, then divorce. Well,
1: no, thank you, said the Catholic church.
2: They said you can't be saved, actually.
0: So I go to the church, and I'm used to the Halo theme. I'm used to the Orthodox church. I've been to Catholic churches and used to the hymnals, and it's very serious, as Case is Catholic and knows what it's all about.
1: I know what it's all about.
0: Been to Holy Name Cathedral, beautiful choir at the Holy Name Cathedral downtown. It's unreal if you've never had a chance to get there. But I go into our church, and they don't have a choir. They have like a 5-piece band. With a drummer, guitar player, bass player,
2: keyboard.
0: Yeah.
2: We had some tea. Where were you?
0: And that's what I'm saying, Kent. That's what I was thinking.
1: Brian walks into the Catholic church and goes, hell yeah.
0: All right, can I make requests?
2: Smoking popes for you?
0: It's like a band. I'm like, let's go. Okay. Can't wait to hear what's going to happen here.
1: All right. You guys got pedals? What do we got going on here?
0: Can you guys play Beautiful Disaster? I thought there was some 311. That's not what happened. When they went to the hymns, so it was the hymns, the actual serious songs, like let's say, you know, Lord God Almighty, early in the morning our song shall rise to thee. Like that song.
2: I'm not laughing at the message. I'm laughing at Brian singing.
1: Give me that song one more time.
0: Okay, so let's say it was a real hymn.
2: He said the like, real serious like, stuff. Lord God Almighty.
0: Lord God Almighty, early in the morning, our song shall rise to thee. Merciful and mighty, God in three persons, blessed Trinity.
1: I went to church 52 weeks a year from age 6 to age 18. Catholic church, Roman Catholic church.
0: Yep.
1: I've never heard that song in my life.
0: That's the holy, holy, holy. That's that song.
1: I don't know the holy, holy, holy.
0: It's there.
2: First off, most of them include the word holy. So is that helpful to me?
0: Yes, but the three holy song is there in every service. You're not paying attention.
2: But you're an Orthodox, so maybe...
0: I've been the Catholic, though, quite a bit because of Megan.
2: You're an Orthodox what again?
0: Eastern Orthodox.
2: Eastern Orthodox. Because there's also Orthodox Jew, correct?
0: Well, that's...
2: But you're not that, right?
0: No, I'm not an Orthodox Jew.
2: There's... Isn't that a, that's... I didn't make that up, right?
0: No,
2: I
0: think
2: I've heard that.
0: You didn't make that up.
2: Okay.
0: You did not make that up.
2: And then, so you're an Eastern Orthodox.
0: Like, mostly our listeners, there's probably more Greek Orthodox listening than anybody else. So the Greek...
2: Oh, there's multiple. There's a lot of Orthodox.
0: There's Russian. There's Ukrainian Orthodox. There's Lithuanian Orthodox. You know,
2: and is Eastern Orthodox what typically, what are you again?
0: I'm Lebanese.
2: Lebanese? Is it a Lebanese thing?
0: For the Arab people, let's say. It's more of the Arabs out there.
2: I don't know why I always said Lithuania. I don't know. I'm sorry. I was like, what is it?
0: I said Lithuanian Orthodox, so that could be.
2: Okay, gotcha. That's why. Okay, so it's a Lebanese thing, Eastern Orthodox.
0: Correct, if you want to, to get to finish that off. Yeah.
2: Good to know. See, we had to pick it based on my mom's sins. So we didn't get to do this.
0: Right. And that's not your sin. That's her sin. But you're carrying the cross for
2: But that. I am my mother, as you said, is Catholic.
0: That's
2: so
0: right.
2: Copy and paste.
0: So we get into my church. Mm-hmm. And I, as I made it very clear, I'm used to the Halo theme for Orthodox. It sounds like this. Or very Catholic similar hymns that Case has talked about, that holy, holy, holy song I just sang. Instead, they started playing this five-piece band, and they're singing the hymns, but the music sounded like this. It sounded like I was in a James Bond movie. I was just... They were playing, like, loungy music to the hymns.
2: This was the song?
0: Not exactly.
2: It was like a cult meeting.
0: Well, this is the James Bond... It was like... Okay, it wasn't this intense, quite this intense. More like this. Like, holy, holy, Lord Almighty... This is what it sounded like. And I was kind of like, I can't.
2: Wait, I can barely hear you in my ears. You can turn this down.
0: Okay.
2: I think it's louder on my end than you realize.
0: Okay, sorry,
2: I can't even hear you over James Bond.
0: So that's what the music sounded like. And it was just, I couldn't take it serious. I couldn't take the hymn serious.
1: You couldn't take the Lord seriously because the guy wrote a hi-hat for a little bit?
0: Yeah, there was like very loud, like, Lord Almighty, Lord Merciful and Mighty. God in three persons, blessed Trinity.
2: Okay, so
0: and I just
2: did or didn't like it.
0: I don't like it. I don't like, but it's mainly.
2: Oh, you want a more serious service?
0: I want dead serious. I got to think about my sins and what's going on with me mentally. I got to and ask the Lord for help. And I can't do that to James Bond.
2: When you're vibing.
0: Yeah.
2: I go to Soul City in the West Loop, which is like a non-denominational church.
1: They're having fun there, right?
2: We're having a good time.
1: Yeah.
2: It's got a coffee shop. You know what I
1: mean? Not the church for me.
2: And like there, I really like Soul City. They have the best Easter egg hunt in the game, by the way. If you're looking to bring your kids to, it's unbelievable what they do.
0: No, that's great.
2: Thousands of people show up. It's great. It's good music. They have a...
0: Oh God, Kenzie's mic is broke.
1: That's the Lord.
0: The Lord just came in and took Kenzie out.
1: Down.
0: Kenzie, get on a different mic. Oh my God. Oh my, the Lord took out Kenzie.
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15: I don't know about you, but my social media feeds are flooded with lotions and potions and gadgets, all promising to unlock different components of longevity. But if you log off, take a step back from all the hype, you'll find that the actual keys to a longer, healthier life are hiding in plain sight. There are four of them. Number one, nutrition. The Mediterranean diet really is the gold standard. Number two, exercise. You should be getting 150 minutes of moderate intensity exercise or 75 minutes of vigorous intensity exercise every week, plus strength training and stretching. Number three, sleep. Sleep is when your body and your brain repair themselves. You should be getting 7 to 9 hours a night. And finally, number four, often gets forgotten, socialization. It's not a bonus. It's a necessity for a healthy life, finding a sense of community, purpose, and belonging. I'm Dr. Sanjay Gupta, helping you live a better life.
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0: talking about the music at church yesterday at Easter Sunday. And I grew up in a very serious church, Eastern Orthodox, where the music sounds like Halo. There's chanters. And I like that. I like an ancient service where it scares you a little bit. God should be a little scary.
1: I agree.
0: And the church I go to now, which is a wonderful church, and the people are amazing. They're so generous. But the music is like a 5-piece band doing kind of like swing music, like a doon din, doon din, doon doon din.
2: They're having fun.
0: Jesus loves you. And I can't take it seriously, and I'm sure other people like
2: it. Can't take that seriously?
0: I want
2: Jesus. What do you say? No, he doesn't. Walk out.
0: Well, I want Jesus to love me. I want him. But I also, and listen, I get that I'm probably in the minority here. It's my issue. It's not everybody else. Because everybody else, the church is packed. People love it. So it's a me issue.
1: But do you think that type of music throws off your prayer?
0: It does. It does. I can't focus on what, you know, I like, again.
2: What is, I want to hear what your prayer is. Like, what are you being serious?
0: Me being serious?
2: Yeah, what do you got?
1: Me?
0: Okay, when I'm serious, it's this. Like, please, God, please. Don't let me screw up again. Please, please, please. Please, please. I'll do whatever you want. I'll do whatever.
2: He's like, how about you just don't screw up? It sounds like it's a you thing.
0: Well, listen, none of us are perfect, Kenzie.
2: Mm-hmm.
0: You look in the mirror, girl.
2: You're like, please let me have abs. I'm not going to put in any effort.
0: I don't pray
2: God,
0: for abs. I haven't prayed for abs.
2: I've been talking about this tank top summer for 6 months, and it's going to be so embarrassing. Jesus, I don't think you know how embarrassed I'm going to feel.
0: And when I have the Orthodox Halo music going, it carries a lot more weight. Please. Please, please, please don't let me screw up again. That's what I grew up in, the Orthodox Church. And I'm going, my wife's Catholic, so Harper's Catholic, because wherever the mom is, that's what the kid is.
1: Not true.
0: And then that's where I'm at right now. And I love the Catholic Church. It's great. Like I said, this church is awesome. I just, the music, if I could, can I ask them, like, kind of say, the church is great, but.
1: You, and who are you asking? The priest?
0: I guess the priest.
1: So I'm the priest.
0: Yeah.
1: You come once a year for Easter.
0: And Christmas.
2: Target audience reached.
1: Twice a year, Christmas and Easter.
2: How dare you? Okay. He does not miss Jesus' birthday. How dare you?
1: Walk me through what you think that conversation would look like. I'm the priest. I'm okay. Greeting everybody after Mass.
0: All right.
2: Do they call you son in Catholic Church?
0: They've never called me anything.
2: Case, like, when you're there, are they like, yes, son? Like, do they do that?
1: No.
2: Don't you call them father? Don't you call them father in Catholic Church?
1: They're the father. That doesn't mean that I'm the son.
2: They don't call you son?

0: you said there. It was great. It was unbelievable. All that was just really moving stuff.
1: All that Bible stuff?
0: Yeah. Can I make a suggestion?
1: Of course, anything.
0: Can we, okay, the music. Mm-hmm. I understand we don't have maybe enough people that can do a choir, like 50 people choir. That's what I'd like, but we don't have that here. I get it. Can we do something about the music to make it hit different?
1: And by hit different, what exactly do you mean? I'm not familiar with this term, hit different.
0: I need it to be darker, more like Tool than Portugal the Man. I don't need the loungy stuff.
2: It's giving Lumineers.
0: I need something a little heavier. Have you played Halo?
1: I have played Halo. I'm a priest. Of course I played Halo.
0: What am I going to do all week?
1: I've read the freaking Bible.
0: I work Friday, sometimes Saturday, Sunday. That's it. Playing Halo.
1: I'm playing Halo.
0: I'm a champion.
1: I'm nationally ranked now that you mention it.
0: Boy, we're really going to go to hell in a minute. I'll be gone. But I
2: haven't said any of this, and I'm the one who goes to the Lucy Goosey Church.
0: That's right.
2: These are supposed to be the serious beeps right here. I'm at Lucy Church.
0: Can we just can we try some more serious, just like the hymns? Even if it's just one person singing them, I think that would carry a little
2: more
0: weight.
2: You're really a hymn guy?
0: I like the hymns, or I like the Halo music from Orthodox
2: You know
0: what's
2: my problem with hymns is?
1: What?
0: I didn't know you had a problem with hymns, but I can't wait to hear this.
2: You know when you open the book that looks like the Bible, like the book of, you know, hymns, and then you open that up?
0: Yep.
2: And it's got the lyrics, okay? Mm. But it has, like, the notes, as if I can effing read picture tempo. I'm supposed to be able to read music?
0: Now, some people...
2: To sing this song?
0: Some people can read music.
2: I understand, but I've never... I don't think there's a lot of beat to hymns, and I've never... I'm always like, oh, we were supposed to, geez. I thought it was just going to be Jesus. I didn't know how long we were supposed to, I can't follow ever. It's not even extended in the book. It's just one, it looks like you're supposed to say it quick, like, for the love of Jesus. I'm like, oh, God, I said the next line. I'm never in the right spot at all. I cannot follow. Mm. And it's not like it's easy to hear the lyrics.
0: Yeah.
1: What do you mean by that?
2: Because it's very carried. And I'm like, I don't know if they're on and or the word. I can't tell what word they're on.
0: Now,
2: I can't follow. I really struggle to keep up. I'm like, read the music. You think I'd be here if I could read music?
0: Now, if you
2: I'd do something different with my life. I had the talent to just follow all this music.
0: If you go enough, you might learn that, during this word, that note, the note that's filled as opposed to the one that's open, or there's several in a row, I understand now what they mean by that. It's Jesus instead of Jesus.
2: Oh, my God. I don't know. Like, this one's upside down. Is there longer? I don't know. I don't know. I can't. I don't read music. It's not something I do. Writing, like, everyone's just supposed to be able to read music.
0: Well, it's a nice thing if you can do it.
1: Yeah, it's awesome.
0: It's a great thing.
2: No, it seems great, but anyway, I need the Lucy Goosey band. I can't keep up.
0: So, Case, you went to church yesterday too. What did your church do? Did it do hymns? Did it do like loungy music like mine did?
1: No. So I went to St. Alphonsus yesterday, and I had not been there before. And
2: what kind of church is that?
1: Catholic church. Very
2: Catholic.
1: Serious.
2: Anything else? Just Catholic.
1: Roman Catholic, but it's the first Monday of the month, so the first Sunday of the month, so they did half the Mass in German, which the person I was with gave me a heads up in advance. She's like, hey, just so you know, you're going to be hearing a lot of German this week. And I was like, that sounds
2: awesome.
1: Can they
2: speak German, the girl you're with?
1: She cannot speak German.
2: Okay, it seems like a weird choice of the church.
1: Well, I don't know what to tell you.
0: I'll tell you what.
2: We're doing the one in English.
0: A service in German sounds serious, like I'm looking for.
1: It was very serious. The whole Mass is very serious.
0: Yeah.
1: Serious business. When Mass started, and the person I was with, very bad influence on me. We have a very hard time taking things seriously when we're together. When Mass started, I wasn't sure if the priest was about to come out or if Ric Flair was about to come out. I swear to God, 2001 A Space Odyssey started playing when Mass began.
2: That sounds good.
0: Who did this? The organist?
1: They got... No, they didn't have an organist. They had drums. They had a horn section. They had a full choir. It sounded like I was about to enter heaven.
0: That's awesome. Woo!
2: See, that gets you amped up.
0: Yeah,
2: I can follow. This has a real beat to it. That I can follow.
0: Okay, I would have took that one.

0: over what I had, the lounge music.
1: Well, okay, I have to tell you that, like, the joke, every, like, family has, like, little jokes that only they get. And my family's joke is, can I have a sip? Because my mom we went to a new church and they were doing a communion. And I wasn't allowed to yet. When you're too young, you have to go through either confirmation or whatever, depending on, I did confirmation, loosey-goosey church. I get it. Okay.
0: Right.
1: We sin too much with loosey-goosey church. Okay. So I'm seeing everybody get a snack because my brothers are older. So my mom gets the wine and gets the bread and she's like, she's holding it. She's waiting. And I lean over and I'm five and I go, can I have a sip? And she said it was so loud.
0: Oh, sips are good.
1: It only is a sip, like a little glass. I thought everyone was getting snacks. I'm like, I don't know why I got passed up.
0: It's Brian and Kenzie on Q101.
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0: 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Let's go to the Brian and Kenzie text bag, as an email bag, from just came through from Double D in Mundelein. Says, hey guys, first time texter, long time listener via podcast. Quote, or I should say parentheses, can't listen to you live at work. Well, that's unfortunate. I'd quit your job. Your boss is terrible. That's not good. But that's why we have the podcast, in case you can't quit your job. Anytime you want, the entire podcast, every second of the show is on the podcast. Not every show does that. They just put little clips up. We put the whole thing.
1: And it's called the Brian and Kenzie Podcast. Sometimes people don't know the name of it. It's the same name as the thing you're listening to now.
0: Yeah.
2: Don't overthink it.
1: Brian and Kenzie. Type it in. You'll find it.
0: Okay, so Double D texted in, said, I've been meaning to text for a while now about a thing that started recently in my home. A few weeks back, Kenzie lost her S with Brian, constantly pausing audio every 5 seconds instead of allowing the audio to play on and get answers to what you were talking about. The moment made for great show content, so much so that I shared it with my partner.
2: Aww.
0: Well, in our house, similar things happen when we are trying to talk and the other person interrupts before we get three words out. It sometimes leads to unnecessary arguments that could be avoided if the other person would just STFU and listen. When this happens now, we simply call out Brian. And we know instantly that the other person rudely interrupted.
2: Oh my God.
0: And that person should hold their horses and allow a point to be finished. It's been effective so far.
1: The results speak for themselves.
0: Just a thought I'd share. Thanks for a great show. It really picks me up. Double D checking in from Mundelein.
2: That's awesome.
0: Now, they did add in there, Double D said, it was great show content. So I don't think I'm going to stop who I am.
1: And why would you change ever?
0: I mean, I there's things I'd like to change about myself, but generally not that.
1: But not the way you pause audio.
0: No.
2: Or anything else.
1: No.
2: Or
1: pretty, anything else.
0: Yeah, I'm sorry. I was lying. I don't want to change anything about myself.
2: I know.
0: I'm pretty happy
1: no
0: where I'm
1: at. No one
0: loves
1: you more than you.
0: Listen, who else is going to love me besides my wife and kid?
2: Yeah, is it your wife and kid?
0: Hopefully they love me.
1: Hopefully.
0: Yeah. So there you go. I appreciate Double D checking in from Mundelein. You can always text us. And we love hearing that very much so on the text line 312-967-8300.

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1: Tyler Joseph.
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9: A Better Life with Dr. Sanjay Gupta.
10: When you need your body to perform, but some of your muscles are having trouble, other muscles can sometimes help compensate. This is a great thing short term, but long term, it can lead to serious and even chronic aches and pains. So if you've got nagging stiffness or irritation somewhere, don't push through it. Try to figure out why it's happening and how you can correct it. Strength and conditioning specialist Dana Santa says, performing exercises at a deliberate tempo makes it easier to notice when the wrong muscles are taking over, and also gives the intended muscles a chance to engage before that compensation kicks in. Dana suggests that starting with primary movement patterns such as squatting, hinging, pushing, pulling, rotating, and core can help make compensation easiest to identify and to address. I'm Dr. Sanjay Gupta, helping you live a better life.
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good morning. Just met a lovely couple downstairs in the lobby of the NBC Tower here, and they said, can you give a shout out to Glen Allen? And I said, yeah! What the hell's going on in Glen Allen? They looked at each other, looked back at me, and said, it's just a great place to live. Glen Allen, a great place to live. By the way, they gave me $5.

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So is everybody else like me? You just got World Cup fever right about now. USA, hell yeah! Or whatever country you may be cheering for, but do you miss this? That loud-ass horn that everybody would just constantly blow throughout the game? Well, they are banned, yes. They're saying they're banned because it was hard for players, coaches, and broadcasters to communicate. That's BS, but I will say one thing really quick. We all got introduced to this remix every time USA puts a ball in that net.

Kick it off your Friday, huh? Little Freebird. Drop a little dance remix. Monday night, they play at 7. We celebrate 250 years tomorrow, America. Man, that win would be a phenomenal birthday present.

So my advice to you is not to party too hard. This 4th of July weekend, don't eat too many Joey Chestnut hot dogs, because that group, Evanescence, is going to be here on Wednesday, July 8th, out in Tinley. I still call it the world. I don't know if you call it Credit Union One Amphitheater, but Q101.com, the contest page. 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
14: A Better Life with Dr. Sanjay Gupta.
15: I'm feeling lucky to have my college-age kids home with me for a few weeks this summer. And one of the things I know we're going to be talking about, AI. I've started to use it more often at the hospital to get fresh takes on patient problems that I'm trying to solve. And for my girls, well, I know that they are navigating college now with these new powerful tools. Something, frankly, that you and I couldn't have even imagined when we were in school. But while it may be tempting to outsource your studying and your work to these large language models, I beg you not to. And that's because AI chatbots tend to reproduce what researchers call weird viewpoints. That's an acronym. Western, educated, industrialized, rich, and democratic. Look, AI isn't going away. And admittedly, it can be a really powerful tool. But you don't want it doing your thinking for you. I'm Dr. Sanjay Gupta, helping you live a better life.
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0: So who knows Bob out in North Chicago? Someone give him a call. Tell him to relax. Well, don't call him right now because I'm sure he's fired up. He's going to be texting in a second. And I get it, Bob. We're all massive Muse fans. The WOW Signal Tour. You pick the city that the tour is playing this summer, and I'm going to buy you flights, hotel, tickets to go see Muse. Well, actually, I'm not going to buy, but someone from our company definitely is. All you got to do right now is text the national keyword, and that is SIDE, S-I-D-E, to 95819. So not just you, Bob, out in North Chicago, everyone. Good luck. And why don't we play a little Muse?

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8: 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But every night when you go to get some Z's, how often do you really think about the temperature in your bedroom? Temperature may be one of the most underappreciated factors in sleep. That's according to the Senior Vice President of Research and Scientific Affairs at the National Sleep Foundation. We often hear about lights and screens and stress, but even modest changes in temperature and airflow can influence both how quickly you fall asleep and how deeply you stay asleep. Most experts will recommend a room temperature of 60 to 67 degrees Fahrenheit. You might also experiment with your sheets and what you actually wear to bed. Play around a bit and see what improves your sleep. You might be delightfully surprised. I'm Dr. Sanjay Gupta, helping you live a better life.
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0: there's a moment of Brian and Kenzie in the morning, you miss a lot. 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
3: A better life with Dr. Sanjay Gupta.
4: When you need your body to perform, but some of your muscles are having trouble, other muscles can sometimes help compensate. This is a great thing short term, but long term, it can lead to serious and even chronic aches and pains. So if you've got nagging stiffness or irritation somewhere, don't push through it. Try to figure out why it's happening and how you can correct it. Strength and conditioning specialist Dana Santa says, performing exercises at a deliberate tempo makes it easier to notice when the wrong muscles are taking over, and also gives the intended muscles a chance to engage before that compensation kicks in. Dana suggests that starting with primary movement patterns such as squatting, hinging, pushing, pulling, rotating, and core can help make compensation easiest to identify and to address. I'm Dr. Sanjay Gupta, helping you live a better life.
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That's new music to Q101 from Julia Wolf. It's In My Room, and it's not actually closing time, but it is last call for the 11 o'clock hour to jump on that plane to go see Muse in the city of your choice. 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

And I have breaking news for you right now. Jessica out in Elmwood Park just hit me up and she said the number has been set. The over-under on how many hot dogs Joey Chestnut will eat tomorrow. 70.5. What? I will say this really quick. Jess out in Elmwood Park, I know they're not known for it, but if it was a hot dog from Johnny's or maybe up the road from you there in Elmwood Park at Gene and Jude's, I would definitely take the over. But 70.5, man, Joey, good luck. That's a lot of dogs. Nothing says 4th of July than shoving a whole bunch of wieners in your mouth.

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15: A better life with Dr. Sanjay Gupta.
16: I'm feeling lucky to have my college-age kids home with me for a few weeks this summer. And one of the things I know we're going to be talking about, AI. I've started to use it more often at the hospital to get fresh takes on patient problems that I'm trying to solve. And for my girls, well, I know that they are navigating college now with these new powerful tools. Something, frankly, that you and I couldn't have even imagined when we were in school. But while it may be tempting to outsource your studying and your work to these large language models, I beg you not to. And that's because AI chatbots tend to reproduce what researchers call weird viewpoints. That's an acronym. Western, educated, industrialized, rich, and democratic. Look, AI isn't going away. And admittedly, it can be a really powerful tool. But you don't want it doing your thinking for you. I'm Dr. Sanjay Gupta, helping you live a better life.
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18: We talk a lot here about ultra-processed foods and the many ways in which they can negatively impact your health. They've been linked to weight gain, obesity, type 2 diabetes, cardiovascular disease, even cancer. And now a new study out of UCSF found that high ultra-processed food intake was associated with something called intramuscular fat, which is exactly what it sounds like. That's fat inside your muscles, which can cause them to become weaker. Now, in this particular study, the researchers noticed more wear and tear and pain in people's knees because of weakened thigh muscles. Cutting back on ultra-processed foods isn't easy. The CDC estimates at least half the calories in our diet come from ultra-processed foods. But if you're looking to eat cleaner, cutting out sugar-sweetened beverages, that may be the best number one thing you can do to try and get started. I'm Dr. Sanjay Gupta, helping you

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Can I give a shout out to all the ladies? What's going on in Styles at Q101? A woman down in Texas found out her husband was cheating. When hubby went to bed later on that night, she decided to grab some Gorilla Glue and glue his butt cheeks together. Shout out to the ladies. It would have been even better if she would have fed him White Castle before he went to bed.

0: Everyone does 4th of July differently. 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
1: 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America! 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

So, yeah, this could possibly be the best text that I've received all day. Julie out in Mundelein said, "Hey, Styles, I don't need tickets to see Evanescence on Wednesday, but can you get me backstage?" Julie in Mundelein, I respect that you think that I have that power, but I'm a DJ working on a holiday right now. What that means is I don't have that power. I'm working on the holiday. Try Lauren on Monday.

0: August 15th, 1977, the massive radio telescope at Ohio State University recorded what some believe to be the first radio transmission from an extraterrestrial source, known as the WOW Signal. 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
10: As someone who's been married nearly 25 years, I'll tell you, there's a lot of great things about having a spouse. And according to a new study out of the University of Miami Health System, marriage might even be linked to a lower risk of cancer. Why? Well, the researchers said people who are married are less likely to engage in risky behavior. They're more likely to get a nudge to go to regular preventive medicine appointments and screenings. And they have a partner to share the load of family obligations, household chores, and finances. No one is saying you should get married in the pursuit of better health. But if you are single, how can you build a strong support system to maybe get some of these same benefits? Do your own research, find out what's important, and then hold members of your squad accountable and let them hold you accountable as well. That can provide a lot of support. I'm Dr. Sanjay Gupta, helping you live a better life.
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It's Pearl Jam Q101. What's going on? It's Styles. Now, the fireworks going to be going off tomorrow. 4th of July, 10 o'clock right here at Navy Pier. Now, I'm not trying to tell anybody not to come downtown for them because they're absolutely phenomenal. My thing is, they're 15 minutes long. You got to drive down here. Traffic. Pay for parking. Deal with all the BS. You're going to do all that for 15 minutes.

0: In 1977, an astronomer reviewing recordings from a massive radio telescope in Ohio received 72 seconds of unexplained radio transmissions emanating from deep in outer space. 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
14: A better life with Dr. Sanjay Gupta.
15: As someone who's been married nearly 25 years, I'll tell you, there's a lot of great things about having a spouse. And according to a new study out of the University of Miami Health System, marriage might even be linked to a lower risk of cancer. Why? Well, the researchers said people who are married are less likely to engage in risky behavior. They're more likely to get a nudge to go to regular preventive medicine appointments and screenings. And they have a partner to share the load of family obligations, household chores, and finances. No one is saying you should get married in the pursuit of better health. But if you are single, how can you build a strong support system to maybe get some of these same benefits? Do your own research, find out what's important, and then hold members of your squad accountable and let them hold you accountable as well. That can provide a lot of support. I'm Dr. Sanjay Gupta, helping you live a better life.
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0: Of course, it's our luck, right? Earlier in the week, blatantly hot and sun is shining like there's no tomorrow. And then when we want to celebrate 250 years and blow off fireworks, look at it outside. What is going on out there? And to top it off, you're welcome. Yes, of course, I'm wearing a white shirt.
1: Yeah.

0: So Bob and Julie out in Round Lake just said, hey, Styles, we got the barbecue going. What do you want? Bob and Julie, Round Lake, very kind of you. Also, I'm very jealous because I am sitting here in the Q101 studio with no AC.
1: Now, the transmission has been received. 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
0: Ron Lake, I'm not trying to gross you out, but I am sweating in places I never knew I could sweat. The word moist comes to mind right away. A little damp over here, yep. Let me put some more deodorant on. Don't want to gross anybody out here. But Muse, they're coming. They're on tour this summer, the WOW Signal Tour. We got flights, hotel. You pick the city of your choice, and we're going to fly you out there. All you got to do right now is text the word LIGHT, L-I-G-H-T, to 95819.

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18: A better life with Dr. Sanjay Gupta.
19: I'm feeling lucky to have my college-age kids home with me for a few weeks this summer. And one of the things I know we're going to be talking about, AI. I've started to use it more often at the hospital to get fresh takes on patient problems that I'm trying to solve. And for my girls, well, I know that they are navigating college now with these new powerful tools. Something, frankly, that you and I couldn't have even imagined when we were in school. But while it may be tempting to outsource your studying and your work to these large language models, I beg you not to. And that's because AI chatbots tend to reproduce what researchers call weird viewpoints. That's an acronym: Western, Educated, Industrialized, Rich, and Democratic. Look, AI isn't going away, and admittedly, it can be a really powerful tool, but you don't want it doing your thinking for you. I'm Dr. Sanjay Gupta, helping you live a better life.

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1: They crouched at the starting line. Engines pumping and thumping in time. The green light flashes, the flags go up, churning and

It's the boys kicking it off this 4th of July weekend right here at Q101. What's going on? It's Styles, and we're all going to be out and about enjoying fireworks, but there are some people who don't enjoy fireworks, and those are our puppies, our dogs. My dog, Jameson, absolutely hates fireworks, so if you're in the same boat as me, put a little pillow, a little blanket in the closet, because that's where they're going to be all weekend. Enjoy it and be safe. Don't blow off a finger. Yeah.

Q101, I'm Kevin. Yes, preparations for the 4th of July. Maybe you're already doing the 4th today. The 4th becomes the 3rd, whatever. It's all a rollover weekend. Yeah, I have Steve in Westmont. Steve in Westmont says he is 6 hours into a 12-hour brisket preparation. The longer it takes to cook the meat, the better it is. Steve in Westmont, can you save me a bag, please? A bag. I want a bag of meat.

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14: Everyone poops. It's not just the name of a classic potty training book. It's a universal truth. Even though everyone does it, almost no one wants to talk about it. Dr. Tricia Pasricha wants to change that. She's the author of a new book. It's called You've Been Pooping All Wrong. And she says there are three critical P's of pooping. The first is propulsion. Both the voluntary push you exert and the involuntary contractions that happen naturally within your body. Top line, when you feel the need to go, don't hold it. The second P is pliability, which refers to stool softness. The keys to this one are making sure you're drinking enough water and eating enough fiber. And the last P is for pelvic floor. If you can get your knees up above your waist while you're on the toilet, like on a stool or a garbage can or a stack of books even, that can make all the difference. I'm Dr. Sanjay Gupta, helping you live a better life.
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Q101. All right. Two songs from Sublime. We will do some new stuff with Jacob Knoll and, of course, some old school stuff with Bradley Knoll, his father. Of course, Jacob taking on the entire energy of the band so well. And Jacob's Castle, his solo side band, doing really well when we rolled with weather that was bad. We had rain today. We had rain the last day of picnic. We brought it inside at the Beat Kitchen, and he was perfect, dude. New stuff from Sublime. This is Until the Sun Explodes.

Q101, I'm Kevin. A lot of rain today. Yeah, a lot of rain today. People rolling over, pre-rolling. Not like that. Yeah, pre-rolling their 4th of July activities. Fireworks on your block. Maybe that's been hampered down by the rain. You know who's excited about that?

0: If you miss a moment of Brian and Kenzie in the morning, you miss a lot. Each of us presented our own Mount Rushmore of the greatest events in U.S. history. 250 years. Kenzie, I've never seen her so nervous before, because you should relax. This is all opinion. There's no wrong answers here. It's my thought.
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2: A better life with Dr. Sanjay Gupta.
3: I'm feeling lucky to have my college-age kids home with me for a few weeks this summer. And one of the things I know we're going to be talking about, AI. I've started to use it more often at the hospital to get fresh takes on patient problems that I'm trying to solve. And for my girls, well, I know that they are navigating college now with these new powerful tools. Something, frankly, that you and I couldn't have even imagined when we were in school. But while it may be tempting to outsource your studying and your work to these large language models, I beg you not to. And that's because AI chatbots tend to reproduce what researchers call weird viewpoints. That's an acronym: Western, Educated, Industrialized, Rich, and Democratic. Look, AI isn't going away, and admittedly, it can be a really powerful tool, but you don't want it doing your thinking for you. I'm Dr. Sanjay Gupta, helping you live a better life.
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Q101, over 2 hours of commercial-free alternative. That's right, 2 hours of it. Why not? We're basically at the 4th of July. We will have music from one of the Lollapalooza headliners right now. New stuff from Buffalo Traffic Jam. This is Fool's Gold.

Q101, it is raining a lot, on and off. It's annoying. Hopefully this is done tomorrow, because firecrackers and fireworks don't work if there's a lot of water, right? That's right. Your neighbors need to make noise and blow something up. We'll get through it. It'll be okay. Evergreen Park, down there in Evergreen Park. Some people tell me you got a flood advisory. Check the basement, Evergreen Park. Here's Metallica.

New music right now. Stop it, Gwen. Stop, Gwen. Gwen, no, it's over with, Gwen, between you and I. New music now from Interpol. This is See Out Loud. Q101.

0: Do you hear that part in the song where he goes, ah?
1: I love that part.
0: Q101, I'm Kevin. Happy 4th of July. We have over an hour of commercial-free alternative, and everyone wants something loud that goes boom, like fireworks. But I say, if we don't need fireworks, what about monster trucks? That's pretty American. You know, a lot of gasoline, big fat tires. What would you call your monster truck? Let me know. The post is up on our Facebook page. Yes, I will read these on air.
2: Look, if you had one shot or one opportunity to seize everything you ever wanted in one moment, would you capture it?

The Strokes, Q101. I'm Kevin. Yes, new stuff from them. Tomorrow, 4th of July, bing, bang, boom, fireworks, all that good stuff, loud, aggressive things. I think we have something that's loud and aggressive and maybe better than fireworks. Monster trucks. Monster trucks. Yes. What would be the name of your monster truck? Yes, I have a lot of these that are coming in right now. One person says Twisted Nipple. I think I'm allowed to say that. Another person says their monster truck would be called Truck Norris. Yeah, that's a ferocious... That truck can roundhouse kick other trucks. I don't know how that happens, but I believe it.

Papa Roach, Q101, over 30 minutes commercial-free alternative. Getting your text coming in at 312-967-8300. Midlothian, out there in Midlothian, they're texting in, jumping in on our Facebook page as well. If you had a monster truck, what would it be called? Yes, if you had a monster truck, what would it be called? Apparently, this person in Midlothian made their trip up to the north side. They said, in honor of the Wiener Circle, it would be called the Big Wiener Wheeler. Big Wiener Wheeler, yeah. When you press the horn, it just yells aggressive things at you while you order a Polish sausage, I think. Muse, we have that chance to fly away and see Muse coming up after 6 p.m.

Temper City, they are on tour with Muse. You can win your way to potentially fly away and see Muse on their tour coming up in the 6 p.m. hour. Listen for that. Q101, I'm Kevin. Yes, reading your ridiculous texts about things you would name your monster truck. If you had a monster truck, what would you name it? Philip says his would be a very Chicago name. It'd be the Front Room Crusher. Watch out. Tell your mom's couch to watch out.

0: about 4th of July traffic, you'll have the opportunity to discover things in your neighborhood you never knew existed.
1: Stan is a goon.
0: What?
1: Yeah, it says Stan is a goon under the bridge right there.
0: Huh. I never noticed that before.
1: Yeah, me either. A goon. Classic.
0: Happy 4th of July.
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Q101, I'm Kevin. Your comments on our Facebook page, your text coming in to 312-967-8300. If you had a monster truck, what would it be called? Yes, I think monster trucks could replace fireworks for the 4th of July. I know many of you disagree. But Mark says his would be called Bumper Humper. Imagine that on the Kennedy. You would pull over, let that guy just get in front of you. Yeah, he is not cutting you off. You're just avoiding whatever he's going to do. Another one coming in here would be called Hard Horn Nightmare. All right, that sounds like a weird first date. Love.

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We love it, don't we? Yes, we do love the live music. Live Nation Summer of Live. Yeah, 4 lawn tickets for just $99. Yeah. And what if you could win it? What if you could win your way out to a big show that they have somewhere in the country, round trip travel, all that good stuff? $350 spending cash? Could be yours. Do it right now.

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15: We talk a lot here about ultra-processed foods and the many ways in which they can negatively impact your health. They've been linked to weight gain, obesity, type 2 diabetes, cardiovascular disease, even cancer. And now a new study out of UCSF found that high ultra-processed food intake was associated with something called intramuscular fat, which is exactly what it sounds like. That's fat inside your muscles, which can cause them to become weaker. Now, in this particular study, the researchers noticed more wear and tear and pain in people's knees because of weakened thigh muscles. Cutting back on ultra-processed foods isn't easy. The CDC estimates at least half the calories in our diet come from ultra-processed foods. But if you're looking to eat cleaner, cutting out sugar-sweetened beverages, that may be the best number one thing you can do to try and get started. I'm Dr. Sanjay Gupta, helping you live a better life.
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Q101, I know, holiday week, but we still have class. Yes, the history of Alternative Daily will be taught after this song from All Time Low. We will have a track about a hotel, and we will have a song from a band whose name is related to UFOs.

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2: A duo, yes, Meg and Jack White, the White Stripes. Let's go back to their album White Blood Cells from 2001. A song that has a little bit of country in it about a hotel near the Canadian border in Michigan that Jack White was told that the Beatles once stayed at. But that's false. But hey, why not just believe it? It's a cool story. Paul McCartney saying, "I don't think this is a good hotel." Yeah, it's the White Stripes. Hotel Yorba.

0: The WOW signal was originally received in 1977, and efforts to reobserve it have been unsuccessful ever since. Until now, your chance to win a trip to see Muse on the WOW signal tour is coming up in less than 15 minutes.
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0: 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August 8th, it'll be at Soldier Field. 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
19: A better life with Dr. Sanjay Gupta.
20: When we talk about how much exercise someone should get, current guidelines call for about 150 minutes of moderate intensity exercise or 75 minutes of vigorous intensity exercise every week. New study out of the UK makes a strong case for vigorous exercise if and when you can do it. Now, researchers determined that even little bursts of vigorous exercise can significantly reduce someone's risk of 8 different diseases: dementia, type 2 diabetes, fatty liver disease, chronic respiratory disease, chronic kidney disease, immune-mediated inflammatory diseases, major cardiovascular events, and atrial fibrillation. We're not talking about complicated training programs here. Just work with what you can into your everyday life. If you are breathless and unable to speak in complete sentences, then you've hit the mark. I'm Dr. Sanjay Gupta, helping you live a better life.
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8: If I were to ask you what makes for a good night's sleep, you'd probably say a dark, quiet room, not too many things on your mind. But every night when you go to get some Z's, how often do you really think about the temperature in your bedroom? Temperature may be one of the most underappreciated factors in sleep. That's according to the Senior Vice President of Research and Scientific Affairs at the National Sleep Foundation. 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Most experts will recommend a room temperature of 60 to 67 degrees Fahrenheit. 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Play around a bit and see what improves your sleep. 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I'm Dr. Sanjay Gupta, helping you live a better life.
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Q101, hope everyone is okay out there. Yeah, I'm hearing about some power outages. We got trees down, storms come through. Yeah, nothing says, sorry, I can't have you over for the barbecue. A storm took out the garage. I honestly hope everyone's okay. Noah Kahn, this is The Great Divide.

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9: I don't know about you, but my social media feeds are flooded with lotions and potions and gadgets, all promising to unlock different components of longevity. But if you log off, take a step back from all the hype, you'll find that the actual keys to a longer, healthier life are hiding in plain sight. There are four of them. Number one, nutrition. The Mediterranean diet really is the gold standard. Number two, exercise. You should be getting 150 minutes of moderate intensity exercise or 75 minutes of vigorous intensity exercise every week, plus strength training and stretching. Number three, sleep. Sleep is when your body and your brain repair themselves. You should be getting 7 to 9 hours a night. And finally, number four, often gets forgotten, socialization. It's not a bonus. It's a necessity for a healthy life, finding a sense of community, purpose, and belonging. I'm Dr. Sanjay Gupta, helping you live a better life.
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0: 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How did they go from top of the rock?
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0: R.E.M., a love song. You may have heard about this big wedding. There was some wedding in New York City. But Adam Sandler? Yes, Adam Sandler is the person that presided over the wedding. He married the couple, and in the middle of it, it got awkward.
1: Of course I peed my pants. Everybody my age pees their pants. It's the coolest.
2: Really?
1: Yes, you ain't cool unless you pee your pants.
0: What does this have to do with this wedding ceremony? Whatever. 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

and Sonata from Sublime. It's Lou and for Lindsay on Q101. I was just looking at the Riot Fest lineup. It's going to be three amazing days in Douglas Park, September 18th, 19th, and 20th. Day number one, I mean, we'll see 21 Pilots, Iggy Pop, Rise Against, Alkaline Trio, even All American Rejects, and so much more on the lineup. Don't miss out on it. Single day, 2 day, 3 day tickets, whatever you need, riotfest.org.